Downloading our West Central Online app. I'm Terrence Vosh, and here's what's making news this hour. A Southwest Saskatchewan man has been sentenced to 550 days in a provincial correctional center after pleading guilty to several assault-related charges. 37-year-old Andrew Bernhardt was sentenced in Maple Creek after an August 2025 incident that left one person requiring hospital treatment. Bernhardt pled guilty to aggravated assault, assaulting a peace officer, and uttering threats. He will also serve 18 months on probation, pay restitution, and face a 10-year weapons prohibition. Canada's Information Commissioner says the ArriveCan investigation has exposed the need to modernize the federal government's access to information system. While the investigation found no evidence of an offense under the Access to Information Act, it identified significant problems with how the Canadian Border Services Agency identified, retrieved, and preserved records. The commissioner says digital tools like Slack are creating new challenges for government transparency and accountability. Monarch butterflies are returning to Saskatchewan for another breeding season, and Nature Saskatchewan is encouraging residents to help protect the endangered species. Conservationists say now is the perfect time to check native milkweed plants for monarch eggs and caterpillars, as milkweed is the only plant where monarchs lay their eggs. Residents are also encouraged to plant native milkweed and report monarch sightings to help track populations across the province. Unity's Michaela Hennings is getting ready to head to the world stage. The 13-year-old dancer has been selected to be a part

0: of Canada's national team for the 2026 IDO World Hip Hop and Popping Championships in Poland. Hennings tells us the opportunity is both exciting and a little intimidating.
1: I'm a little bit nervous, but I'm also really excited because I've never done something so big in my life like this before.
0: She will compete in four routines at the World Championship October 20th to 24th. Find more information on these stories and more by downloading our West Central Online app. I'm Terrence Vosh.
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3: It's another busy night on senior baseball diamonds across West Central Saskatchewan. The Coteau Hills Baseball League features two games, Riverhurst visiting Beachy and Eston traveling to Kyle, both those games at 6:30. The Fertile Valley Baseball League schedule has one game, the Kindersley Clippers hosting the Corrobert Red Dogs at 8 o'clock. In the North Saskatchewan River Baseball League, the Unity Cardinals will be in Mervyn at 6:30, looking to keep pace in a tight race for first place. Meanwhile, the Macklin Lakers are coming off an 11-2 win over Provost last night in Battle River Baseball League action. More available at West Central Online. Kindersley Junior Clippers forward Kagan Lowe received a memorable surprise during his recent graduation ceremony at Macklin School. Clippers head coach Kyle Schneider made the trip to Macklin to personally congratulate the 18-year-old on earning his high school diploma. After doing the same in North Battleford last year, the rookie forward split his senior year between Kindersley Composite School during the SJHL season and Macklin School following season's end. Lowe recorded 6 goals and 16 points in 33 games during his first season with the Clippers. Meanwhile, the SJHL has released its upcoming season schedule. The Clippers set to start things September 18th in North Battleford. And quick before we go, here the Toronto Blue Jays open a 4-game series with the Texas Rangers tonight live on Classic Hits Radio 1210 1330, first pitch at 5:07. And remember, West Central Online is

0: 24. For our central regions, including Kindersley, Marengo, Brock, and Rosetown, it's looking partly cloudy with a 30% chance of showers early this evening with a risk of a thunderstorm. The sky is clearing as the evening goes on, with winds from the southeast at 30 kilometers, gusting to 50, with lows of 13. Starting off sunny in the morning tomorrow, then seeing a mix of sun and cloud with a 30% chance of showers late in the afternoon. Winds are looking to sit around 20 kilometers tomorrow morning, increasing to 40, gusting to 60 near noon, with highs of 25. And our southern regions, including Kyle, Elrose, Leader, Lancer, and Abbey, are looking partly cloudy with a 30% chance of showers this evening, with winds from the southeast at 30 kilometers and lows of 14. Seeing a mix of sun and cloud tomorrow with a 30% chance of showers and a risk of a thunderstorm in the afternoon, with those southeast winds still around 30 kilometers, gusting to 50, bringing highs of 25. I'm Terrence Vosh with your West Central Online weather.
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0: love for community is evident. 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
2: Good evening, West Central Saskatchewan. Here's what's coming up in your three-day forecast. This evening's looking partly cloudy while we see a 30% chance of showers, though our north and central regions are looking to clear up as the evening goes on. Winds are coming in from the southeast around 20 kilometers, gusting up to 50 in our central regions, bringing lows of 13. Tomorrow should be starting off with sunshine before turning into a mix of sun and cloud near noon, then coming with a 30% chance of showers. Winds are gusting up to 50 kilometers tomorrow with highs of 27. Becoming cloudy tomorrow evening with a 70% chance of showers. Those winds gusting up to 40 kilometers in the evening, and we're seeing lows of 16. Saturday currently shows rain during the day with highs of 22. Our central region seeing rain Saturday evening while the north and south clear up, coming with lows of 13. I'm Terrence Vosh with your West Central Online weather.
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8: West Central Online weather with Guy's Furniture Kindersley. Hurry, the closing out sale is on now at the Kindersley location of Guy's Furniture.
9: Good evening, West Central Saskatchewan. Here's what's coming up in your three-day forecast. This evening's looking partly cloudy, while we see a 30% chance of showers, though our north and central regions are looking to clear up as the evening goes on. Winds are coming in from the southeast around 20 kilometers, gusting up to 50 in our central regions, bringing lows of 13. Tomorrow should be starting off with sunshine before turning into a mix of sun and cloud near noon, then coming with a 30% chance of showers. Winds are gusting up to 50 kilometers tomorrow with highs of 27. Becoming cloudy tomorrow evening with a 70% chance of showers. Those winds gusting up to 40 kilometers in the evening, and we're seeing lows of 16. Saturday currently shows rain during the day with highs of 22. Our central region seeing rain Saturday evening while the north and south clear up, coming with lows of 13. I'm Terrence Vosh with your West Central Online weather.
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1: I'm gonna stomp our boots to the neighbors, call the cops. 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
1: Access your local news anytime by downloading our West Central Online app. I'm Terrence Vosh, and here's what's making news this hour. A Maple Creek man is facing more than a year behind bars following a violent assault last summer. Andrew Bernhardt was sentenced after pleading guilty to aggravated assault, assaulting a peace officer, and uttering threats. Court heard the August 2025 incident involved a victim being pulled from a residence and assaulted before being taken to hospital. Bernhardt was also ordered to follow probation conditions and provide a DNA sample as a part of his sentence. Nature Saskatchewan says monarch butterflies have begun arriving across the province as milkweed emerges for the summer. The organization is reminding gardeners to plant native milkweed species rather than non-native varieties, which better support the butterfly's life cycle. Monarchs were listed as endangered in Canada in 2023, and conservationists say public reports of sightings and planting pollinator-friendly gardens can play an important role in the species' recovery. Canada's Information Commissioner is calling for stronger access to information laws after releasing a report into records related to the ArriveCan app. The investigation found no evidence of wrongdoing, but did uncover shortcomings in record management at the Canada Border Services Agency. Commissioner Carolyn Maynard says the federal government's increasing reliance on cloud platforms and instant messaging means transparency rules must be updated to keep pace with modern work practices. A new incentive program approved by the Kindersley Town Council hopes to encourage investment along Main Street and surrounding downtown areas. Beginning in 2027, commercial property owners can apply for up to $2,500 in tax adjustments for storefront improvements. Chief Administrative Officer Marty Baroni says the initiative is about more than appearances.
2: And the way to get the biggest impact, we felt, was to start with the owners, start with the buildings that are there. It's recruitment and retention, but you got to retain what you have to grow from there. So that's kind of the idea behind this.
1: The program is the first phase of a broader town enhancement effort. 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I'm Terrence Vosh.
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1: Good evening, West Central Saskatchewan. Let's take a look at what's coming up in your regional forecast. For our northern regions, including Unity, Macklin, Wilkie, and Bigger, it's looking partly cloudy this evening with a 30% chance of showers and a risk of a thunderstorm, though the skies should be clearing later this evening. Winds are coming in from the southeast around 20 kilometers, bringing lows of 13. Tomorrow should start off with sunshine, but become a mix of sun and cloud near noon. Winds are continuing to come from the southeast tomorrow, though around 30 kilometers gusting to 50, with highs of 24. For our central regions, including Kindersley, Marengo, Brock, and Rosetown, it's looking partly cloudy with a 30% chance of showers early this evening, with a risk of a thunderstorm. The sky is clearing as the evening goes on, with winds from the southeast at 30 kilometers gusting to 50, with lows of 13. Starting off sunny in the morning tomorrow, then seeing a mix of sun and cloud with a 30% chance of showers late in the afternoon. Winds are looking to sit around 20 kilometers tomorrow morning, increasing to 40, gusting to 60 near noon, with highs of 25. And our southern regions, including Kyle, Elrose, Leader, Lancer, and Abbey, are looking partly cloudy with a 30% chance of showers this evening, with winds from the southeast at 30 kilometers and lows of 14. Seeing a mix of sun and cloud tomorrow with a 30% chance of showers and a risk of a thunderstorm in the afternoon, with those southeast winds still around 30 kilometers, gusting to 50, bringing highs of 25. I'm Terrence Vosh with your West Central Online weather.
0: You're busy. We get it. So are we, gathering news and telling stories about our community. 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
2: Good evening, West Central Saskatchewan. Here's what's coming up in your three-day forecast. This evening's looking partly cloudy, while we see a 30% chance of showers, though our north and central regions are looking to clear up as the evening goes on. Winds are coming in from the southeast around 20 kilometers, gusting up to 50 in our central regions, bringing lows of 13. Tomorrow should be starting off with sunshine before turning into a mix of sun and cloud near noon, then coming with a 30% chance of showers. Winds are gusting up to 50 kilometers tomorrow with highs of 27. Becoming cloudy tomorrow evening with a 70% chance of showers. Those winds gusting up to 40 kilometers in the evening, and we're seeing lows of 16. Saturday currently shows rain during the day with highs of 22. Our central region seeing rain Saturday evening, while the north and south clear up, coming with lows of 13. I'm Terrence Vosh with your West Central Online Weather.
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1: West Central online weather with Guy's Furniture Kindersley. Hurry, the closing out sale is on now at the Kindersley location of Guy's Furniture.
2: Good evening, West Central Saskatchewan. Here's what's coming up in your three-day forecast. This evening's looking partly cloudy, while we see a 30% chance of showers, though our north and central regions are looking to clear up as the evening goes on. Winds are coming in from the southeast around 20 kilometers, gusting up to 50 in our central regions, bringing lows of 13. Tomorrow should be starting off with sunshine before turning into a mix of sun and cloud near noon, then coming with a 30% chance of showers. Winds are gusting up to 50 kilometers tomorrow with highs of 27. Becoming cloudy tomorrow evening with a 70% chance of showers. Those winds gusting up to 40 kilometers in the evening, and we're seeing lows of 16. Saturday currently shows rain during the day with highs of 22. Our central region seeing rain Saturday evening, while the north and south clear up, coming with lows of 13. I'm Terrence Vosh with your West Central online weather.
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1: The Civil Community Club presents the Civil Quilt Show. It's happening June 25th and 26th at the Civil Community Hall. There will be everything from pillows, wall hangs, quilts, and other homemade items. There will be yummy food available, and admission is just $15 a day. All the proceeds from the event will be going to support community projects in the area. That's the Civil Quilt Show, June 25th and 26th at the Civil Community Hall. And if you have an event or a fundraiser to share for your community, you can post it for free on the West Central Online Events page.
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1: 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A Southwest Saskatchewan man has been sentenced to 550 days in a provincial correctional center after pleading guilty to several assault-related charges. 37-year-old Andrew Bernhardt was sentenced in Maple Creek after an August 2025 incident that left one person requiring hospital treatment. Bernhardt pled guilty to aggravated assault, assaulting a peace officer, and uttering threats. He will also serve 18 months on probation, pay restitution, and face a 10-year weapons prohibition. Canada's Information Commissioner says the ArriveCan investigation has exposed the need to modernize the federal government's access to information system. While the investigation found no evidence of an offense under the Access to Information Act, it identified significant problems with how the Canadian Border Services Agency identified, retrieved, and preserved records. The commissioner says digital tools like Slack are creating new challenges for government transparency and accountability. Monarch butterflies are returning to Saskatchewan for another breeding season, and Nature Saskatchewan is encouraging residents to help protect the endangered species. Conservationists say now is the perfect time to check native milkweed plants for monarch eggs and caterpillars, as milkweed is the only plant where monarchs lay their eggs. Residents are also encouraged to plant native milkweed and report monarch sightings to help track populations across the province. Unity's Michaela Hennings is getting ready to head to the world stage. The 13-year-old dancer has been selected to be a part of Canada's national team for the 2026 IDO World Hip Hop and Popping Championships in Poland. Hennings tells us the opportunity is both exciting and a little intimidating.
2: I'm a little bit nervous, but I'm also really excited because I've never done something so big in my life like this before.
1: She will compete in four routines at the World Championship October 20th to 24th. 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
1: Good evening, West Central Saskatchewan. Let's take a look at what's coming up in your regional forecast. For our northern regions, including Unity, Macklin, Wilkie, and Bigger, it's looking partly cloudy this evening with a 30% chance of showers and a risk of a thunderstorm, though the skies should be clearing later this evening. Winds are coming in.

0: from the southeast around 20 kilometers, bringing lows of 13. Tomorrow should start off with sunshine, but become a mix of sun and cloud near noon. Winds are continuing to come from the southeast tomorrow, though around 30 kilometers gusting to 50, with highs of 24. For our central regions, including Kindersley, Marengo, Brock, and Rosetown, it's looking partly cloudy with a 30% chance of showers early this evening with a risk of a thunderstorm. The sky is clearing as the evening goes on, with winds from the southeast at 30 kilometers gusting to 50, with lows of 13. Starting off sunny in the morning tomorrow, then seeing a mix of sun and cloud with a 30% chance of showers late in the afternoon. Winds are looking to sit around 20 kilometers tomorrow morning, increasing to 40, gusting to 60 near noon, with highs of 25. And our southern regions, including Kyle, Elrose, Leader, Lancer, and Abbey, are looking partly cloudy with a 30% chance of showers this evening, with winds from the southeast at 30 kilometers and lows of 14. Seeing a mix of sun and cloud tomorrow with a 30% chance of showers and a risk of a thunderstorm in the afternoon, with those southeast winds still around 30 kilometers, gusting to 50, bringing highs of 25. I'm Terrence Vosh with your West Central Online weather.
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7: Good evening, West Central Saskatchewan. Here's what's coming up in your three-day forecast. This evening's looking partly cloudy, while we see a 30% chance of showers, though our north and central regions are looking to clear up as the evening goes on. Winds are coming in from the southeast around 20 kilometers, gusting up to 50 in our central regions, bringing lows of 13. Tomorrow should be starting off with sunshine before turning into a mix of sun and cloud near noon, then coming with a 30% chance of showers. Winds are gusting up to 50 kilometers tomorrow with highs of 27. Becoming cloudy tomorrow evening with a 70% chance of showers. Those winds gusting up to 40 kilometers in the evening, and we're seeing lows of 16. Saturday currently shows rain during the day with highs of 22. Our central region seeing rain Saturday evening, while the north and south clear up, coming with lows of 13. I'm Terrence Vosh with your West Central Online weather.
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4: West Central Online Weather with Guy's Furniture Kindersley. Hurry, the closing out sale is on now at the Kindersley location of Guy's Furniture.
10: Good evening, West Central Saskatchewan. Here's what's coming up in your three-day forecast. This evening's looking partly cloudy while we see a 30% chance of showers, though our north and central regions are looking to clear up as the evening goes on. Winds are coming in from the southeast around 20 kilometers, gusting up to 50 in our central regions, bringing lows of 13. Tomorrow should be starting off with sunshine before turning into a mix of sun and cloud near noon, then coming with a 30% chance of showers. Winds are gusting up to 50 kilometers tomorrow with highs of 27. Becoming cloudy tomorrow evening with a 70% chance of showers. Those winds gusting up to 40 kilometers in the evening, and we're seeing lows of 16. Saturday currently shows rain during the day with highs of 22. Our central region seeing rain Saturday evening while the north and south clear up, coming with lows of 13. I'm Terrence Vosh with your West Central Online weather.
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was out. You didn't know what to say, so you didn't leave a message. And that you're probably at home right now, sound asleep, cause going out isn't really your thing. And I wouldn't have a clue what you've been up to lately, or who you've been up to it with. But when I don't miss your calls, I miss you calling, and I go.

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2: 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A Maple Creek man is facing more than a year behind bars following a violent assault last summer. Andrew Bernhardt was sentenced after pleading guilty to aggravated assault, assaulting a peace officer, and uttering threats. Court heard the August 2025 incident involved a victim being pulled from a residence and assaulted before being taken to hospital. Bernhardt was also ordered to follow probation conditions and provide a DNA sample as a part of his sentence. Nature Saskatchewan says monarch butterflies have begun arriving across the province as milkweed emerges for the summer. The organization is reminding gardeners to plant native milkweed species rather than non-native varieties, which better support the butterfly's life cycle. Monarchs were listed as endangered in Canada in 2023, and conservationists say public reports of sightings and planting pollinator-friendly gardens can play an important role in the species' recovery. Canada's Information Commissioner is calling for stronger access to information laws after releasing a report into records related to the ArriveCan app. The investigation found no evidence of wrongdoing, but did uncover shortcomings in record management at the Canada Border Services Agency. Commissioner Carolyn Maynard says the federal government's increasing reliance on cloud platforms and instant messaging means transparency rules must be updated to keep pace with modern work practices. A new incentive program approved by the Kindersley Town Council hopes to encourage investment along Main Street and surrounding downtown areas. Beginning in 2027, commercial property owners can apply for up to $2,500 in tax adjustments for storefront improvements. Chief Administrative Officer Marty Baroni says the initiative is about more than appearances.
3: And the way to get the biggest impact we felt was to start with the owners, start with the buildings that are there. It's recruitment and retention, but you got to retain what you have to grow from there. So that's kind of the idea behind this.
2: The program is the first phase of a broader town enhancement effort. Stay up to date with the news that matters to you. Download our West Central Online app today. I'm Terrence Vosh.
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2: Good evening, West Central Saskatchewan. Let's take a look at what's coming up in your regional forecast. For our northern regions, including Unity, Macklin, Wilkie, and Bigger, it's looking partly cloudy this evening with a 30% chance of showers and a risk of a thunderstorm, though the skies should be clearing later this evening. Winds are coming in from the southeast around 20 kilometers, bringing lows of 13. Tomorrow should start off with sunshine, but become a mix of sun and cloud near noon. Winds are continuing to come from the southeast tomorrow, though around 30 kilometers, gusting to 50, with highs of 24. For our central regions, including Kindersley, Marengo, Brock, and Rosetown, it's looking partly cloudy with a 30% chance of showers early this evening with a risk of a thunderstorm. The sky is clearing as the evening goes on, with winds from the southeast at 30 kilometers, gusting to 50, with lows of 13. Starting off sunny in the morning tomorrow, then seeing a mix of sun and cloud with a 30% chance of showers late in the afternoon. Winds are looking to sit around 20 kilometers tomorrow morning, increasing to 40, gusting to 60 near noon, with highs of 25. And our southern regions, including Kyle, Elrose, Leader, Lancer, and Abbey, are looking partly cloudy with a 30% chance of showers this evening, with winds from the southeast at 30 kilometers and lows

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2: Good evening, West Central Saskatchewan. Here's what's coming up in your three-day forecast. This evening's looking partly cloudy, while we see a 30% chance of showers, though our north and central regions are looking to clear up as the evening goes on. Winds are coming in from the southeast around 20 kilometers, gusting up to 50 in our central regions, bringing lows of 13. Tomorrow should be starting off with sunshine before turning into a mix of sun and cloud near noon, then coming with a 30% chance of showers. Winds are gusting up to 50 kilometers tomorrow with highs of 27. Becoming cloudy tomorrow evening with a 70% chance of showers. Those winds gusting up to 40 kilometers in the evening, and we're seeing lows of 16. Saturday currently shows rain during the day with highs of 22. Our central region seeing rain Saturday evening, while the north and south clear up, coming with lows of 13. I'm Terrence Vosh with your West Central Online Weather.
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1: 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Hurry, the closing out sale is on now at the Kindersley location of Guy's Furniture.
2: Good evening, West Central Saskatchewan. Here's what's coming up in your three-day forecast. This evening's looking partly cloudy while we see a 30% chance of showers, though our north and central regions are looking to clear up as the evening goes on. Winds are coming in from the southeast around 20 kilometers, gusting up to 50 in our central regions, bringing lows of 13. Tomorrow should be starting off with sunshine before turning into a mix of sun and cloud near noon, then coming with a 30% chance of showers. Winds are gusting up to 50 kilometers tomorrow with highs of 27. Becoming cloudy tomorrow evening with a 70% chance of showers. Those winds gusting up to 40 kilometers in the evening, and we're seeing lows of 16. Saturday currently shows rain during the day with highs of 22. Our central region seeing rain Saturday evening while the north and south clear up, coming with lows of 13. I'm Terrence Vosh with your West Central Online weather.
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out, it'll sit right here on this land. 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

0: forecast. This evening's looking partly cloudy, while we see a 30% chance of showers, though our north and central regions are looking to clear up as the evening goes on. Winds are coming in from the southeast around 20 kilometers, gusting up to 50 in our central regions, bringing lows of 13. Tomorrow should be starting off with sunshine before turning into a mix of sun and cloud near noon, then coming with a 30% chance of showers. Winds are gusting up to 50 kilometers tomorrow with highs of 27. Becoming cloudy tomorrow evening with a 70% chance of showers. Those winds gusting up to 40 kilometers in the evening, and we're seeing lows of 16. Saturday currently shows rain during the day with highs of 22. Our central region seeing rain Saturday evening, while the north and south clear up, coming with lows of 13. I'm Terrence Vosh with your West Central Online weather.
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4: 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Hurry, the closing out sale is on now at the Kindersley location of Guy's Furniture.
5: Good evening, West Central Saskatchewan. Here's what's coming up in your three-day forecast. This evening's looking partly cloudy while we see a 30% chance of showers, though our north and central regions are looking to clear up as the evening goes on. Winds are coming in from the southeast around 20 kilometers, gusting up to 50 in our central regions, bringing lows of 13. Tomorrow should be starting off with sunshine before turning into a mix of sun and cloud near noon, then coming with a 30% chance of showers. Winds are gusting up to 50 kilometers tomorrow with highs of 27. Becoming cloudy tomorrow evening with a 70% chance of showers. Those winds gusting up to 40 kilometers in the evening, and we're seeing lows of 16. Saturday currently shows rain during the day with highs of 22. Our central region seeing rain Saturday evening while the north and south clear up, coming with lows of 13. I'm Terrence Vosh with your West Central Online weather.
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0: counting that six on the last hole, or are we just forgetting it happened?
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4: Good evening, West Central Saskatchewan. Here's what's coming up in your three-day forecast. This evening's looking partly cloudy, while we see a 30% chance of showers, though our north and central regions are looking to clear up as the evening goes on. Winds are coming in from the southeast around 20 kilometers, gusting up to 50 in our central regions, bringing lows of 13. Tomorrow should be starting off with sunshine before turning into a mix of sun and cloud near noon, then coming with a 30% chance of showers. Winds are gusting up to 50 kilometers tomorrow with highs of 27. Becoming cloudy tomorrow evening with a 70% chance of showers. Those winds gusting up to 40 kilometers in the evening, and we're seeing lows of 16. Saturday currently shows rain during the day with highs of 22. Our central region seeing rain Saturday evening, while the north and south clear up, coming with lows of 13.

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4: 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Hurry, the closing out sale is on now at the Kindersley location of Guy's Furniture.
6: Good evening, West Central Saskatchewan. Here's what's coming up in your three-day forecast. This evening's looking partly cloudy, while we see a 30% chance of showers, though our north and central regions are looking to clear up as the evening goes on. Winds are coming in from the southeast around 20 kilometers, gusting up to 50 in our central regions, bringing lows of 13. Tomorrow should be starting off with sunshine before turning into a mix of sun and cloud near noon, then coming with a 30% chance of showers. Winds are gusting up to 50 kilometers tomorrow with highs of 27. Becoming cloudy tomorrow evening with a 70% chance of showers, those winds gusting up to 40 kilometers in the evening, and we're seeing lows of 16. Saturday currently shows rain during the day with highs of 22. Our central region seeing rain Saturday evening while the north and south clear up, coming with lows of 13. I'm Terrence Vosh with your West Central Online Weather.
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2: Good morning, West Central Saskatchewan. Here's what's coming up in your three-day forecast. Today's looking to start off with sunshine and clear skies before becoming a mix of sun and cloud near noon, then we should be seeing a 30% chance of showers. Winds are gusting up to 50 kilometers today, and we're seeing highs around 27. Becoming cloudy this evening while seeing a 70% chance of showers, those winds are gusting up to 40 kilometers this evening, and we're seeing lows of 16. Tomorrow currently shows rain during the day with highs around 22. Our central regions continuing to see rain tomorrow evening while the north and south start to clear up, coming with lows of 13. Sunday, though, brings back the clouds across west central and we're looking at showers throughout the day with highs of 21 and lows of 12. I'm Terrence Vosh with your West Central Online Weather.
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5: Good morning, West Central Saskatchewan. Here's what's coming up in your three-day forecast. Today's looking to start off with sunshine and clear skies before becoming a mix of sun and cloud near noon, then we should be seeing a 30% chance of showers. Winds are gusting up to 50 kilometers today, and we're seeing highs around 27. Becoming cloudy this evening while seeing a 70% chance of showers, those winds are gusting up to 40 kilometers this evening, and we're seeing lows of 16. Tomorrow currently shows rain during the day with highs around 22. Our central regions continuing to see rain tomorrow evening while the north and south start to clear up, coming with lows of 13. Sunday, though, brings back the clouds across west central and we're looking at showers throughout the day with highs of 21 and lows of 12. I'm Terrence Vosh with your West Central Online weather.
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4: Good morning, West Central Saskatchewan. Here's what's coming up in your three-day forecast. Today's looking to start off with sunshine and clear skies before becoming a mix of sun and cloud near noon. Then we should be seeing a 30% chance of showers. Winds are gusting up to 50 kilometers today, and we're seeing highs around 27. Becoming cloudy this evening while seeing a 70% chance of showers. Those winds are gusting up to 40 kilometers this evening, and we're seeing lows of 16. Tomorrow currently shows rain during the day with highs around 22. Our central regions continuing to see rain tomorrow evening while the north and south start to clear up, coming with lows of 13. Sunday, though, brings back the clouds across West Central, and we're looking at showers throughout the day with highs of 21 and lows of 12. I'm Terrence Vosh with your West Central Online weather.
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2: Good morning, West Central Saskatchewan. Here's what's coming up in your three-day forecast. Today's looking to start off with sunshine and clear skies before becoming a mix of sun and cloud near noon. Then we should be seeing a 30% chance of showers. Winds are gusting up to 50 kilometers today, and we're seeing highs around 27.

0: and cloudy this evening while seeing a 70% chance of showers. Those winds are gusting up to 40 kilometers this evening, and we're seeing lows of 16. Tomorrow currently shows rain during the day with highs around 22. Our central regions continuing to see rain tomorrow evening while the north and south start to clear up, coming with lows of 13. Sunday, though, brings back the clouds across west central, and we're looking at showers throughout the day with highs of 21 and lows of 12. I'm Terrence Vosch with your West Central Online Weather.
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Your blue eyes locked in mine. 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
1: Good morning, West Central Saskatchewan. Here's what's coming up in your three-day forecast. Today's looking to start off with sunshine and clear skies before becoming a mix of sun and cloud near noon. Then we should be seeing a 30% chance of showers. Winds are gusting up to 50 kilometers today, and we're seeing highs around 27. Becoming cloudy this evening while seeing a 70% chance of showers. Those winds are gusting up to 40 kilometers this evening, and we're seeing lows of 16. Tomorrow currently shows rain during the day with highs around 22. Our central regions continuing to see rain tomorrow evening while the north and south start to clear up, coming with lows of 13. Sunday, though, brings back the clouds across west central, and we're looking at showers throughout the day with highs of 21 and lows of 12. I'm Terrence Vosh with your West Central Online Weather.
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5: Good morning, West Central Saskatchewan. Here's what's coming up in your three-day forecast. Today's looking to start off with sunshine and clear skies before becoming a mix of sun and cloud near noon. Then we should be seeing a 30% chance of showers. Winds are gusting up to

0: this evening, and we're seeing lows of 16. Tomorrow currently shows rain during the day with highs around 22. Our central regions continuing to see rain tomorrow evening, while the north and south start to clear up, coming with lows of 13. Sunday, though, brings back the clouds across west central, and we're looking at showers throughout the day with highs of 21 and lows of 12. I'm Terrence Vosh with your West Central Online Weather.
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5: Good morning, West Central Saskatchewan. Here's what's coming up in your three-day forecast. Today's looking to start off with sunshine and clear skies before becoming a mix of sun and cloud near noon, then we should be seeing a 30% chance of showers. Winds are gusting up to 50 kilometers today, and we're seeing highs around 27. Becoming cloudy this evening while seeing a 70% chance of showers, those winds are gusting up to 40 kilometers this evening, and we're seeing lows of 16. Tomorrow currently shows rain during the day with highs around 22. Our central regions continuing to see rain tomorrow evening while the north and south start to clear up, coming with lows of 13. Sunday, though, brings back the clouds across west central and we're looking at showers throughout the day with highs of 21 and lows of 12. I'm Terrence Vosh with your West Central Online weather.
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3: Good morning, West Central Saskatchewan. Here's what's coming up in your three-day forecast. Today's looking to start off with sunshine and clear skies before becoming a mix of sun and cloud near noon, then we should be seeing a 30% chance of showers. Winds are gusting up to 50 kilometers today, and we're seeing highs around 27. Becoming cloudy this evening while seeing a 70% chance of showers, those winds are gusting up to 40 kilometers this evening, and we're seeing lows of 16. Tomorrow currently shows rain during the day with highs around 22. Our central regions continuing to see rain tomorrow evening while the north and south start to clear up, coming with lows of 13. Sunday, though, brings back the clouds across west central and we're looking at showers throughout the day with highs of 21 and lows of 12. I'm Terrence Vosh with your West Central Online Weather.
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4: Good morning, West Central Saskatchewan. Here's what's coming up in your three-day forecast. Today's looking to start off with sunshine and clear skies before becoming a mix of sun and cloud near noon. Then we should be seeing a 30% chance of showers. Winds are gusting up to 50 kilometers today, and we're seeing highs around 27. Becoming cloudy this evening while seeing a 70% chance of showers. Those winds are gusting up to 40 kilometers this evening, and we're seeing lows of 16. Tomorrow currently shows rain during the day with highs around 22. Our central regions continuing to see rain tomorrow evening while the north and south start to clear up, coming with lows of 13. Sunday, though, brings back the clouds across west central, and we're looking at showers throughout the day with highs of 21 and lows of 12. I'm Terrence Vosh with your West Central Online Weather.
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4: Good morning, West Central Saskatchewan. Here's what's coming up in your three-day forecast. Today's looking to start off with sunshine and clear skies before becoming a mix of sun and cloud near noon. Then we should be seeing a 30% chance of showers. Winds are gusting up to 50 kilometers today, and we're seeing highs around 27. Becoming cloudy this evening while seeing a 70% chance of showers. Those winds are gusting up to 40 kilometers this evening, and we're seeing lows of 16. Tomorrow currently shows rain during the day with highs around 22. Our central regions continuing to see rain tomorrow evening while the north and south start to clear up, coming with lows of 13. Sunday, though, brings back the clouds across west central, and we're looking at showers throughout the day with highs of 21 and lows of 12. I'm Terrence Vosh with your West Central Online weather.
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3: Good morning, West Central Saskatchewan. Here's what's coming up in your three-day forecast. Today's looking to start off with sunshine and clear skies before becoming a mix of sun and cloud near noon. Then we should be seeing a 30% chance of showers. Winds are gusting up to 50 kilometers today, and we're seeing highs around 27. Becoming cloudy this evening while seeing a 70% chance of showers. Those winds are gusting up to 40 kilometers this evening, and we're seeing lows of 16. Tomorrow currently shows rain during the day with highs around 22. Our central regions continuing to see rain tomorrow evening while the north and south start to clear up, coming with lows of 13. Sunday, though, brings back the clouds across west central, and we're looking at showers throughout the day with highs of 21 and lows of 12. I'm Terrence Vosh with your West Central Online weather.
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2: Good morning, West Central Saskatchewan. Here's what's coming up in your three-day forecast. Today's looking to start off with sunshine and clear skies before becoming a mix of sun and cloud near noon, then we should be seeing a 30% chance of showers. Winds are gusting up to 50 kilometers today, and we're seeing highs around 27. Becoming cloudy this evening while seeing a 70% chance of showers, those winds are gusting up to 40 kilometers this evening, and we're seeing lows of 16. Tomorrow currently shows rain during the day with highs around 22. Our central regions continuing to see rain tomorrow evening while the north and south start to clear up, coming with lows of 13. Sunday, though, brings back the clouds across west central and we're looking at showers throughout the day with highs of 21 and lows of 12. I'm Terrence Vosh with your West Central Online weather.
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1: 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A teenager from North Battleford has died following a single vehicle rollover on Highway 4, north of Cochin. Battleford's RCMP say officers were called to the collision around 4:55 Thursday morning, about 8 kilometers north of the community. Emergency crews responded, and one passenger was pronounced dead at the scene. The victim has been identified as a North Battleford teenager, and the family has been notified. The driver and another passenger were taken to hospital with injuries considered non-life-threatening. The former Richmond school owner charged after involvement with the Kingdom of Canada received another two-week adjournment as council plans for a trial. Ricky Mann saw his matter addressed in Swift Current Provincial Court Wednesday morning, where the defense indicated intentions for several not guilty pleas. Judge Carl Bazin adjourned Mann's case to July 8th, during which time the defense and Crown will file a trial sheet in preparation of what is slated to be a week-long trial. A new healthcare needs assessment for Lloydminster says current services are largely meeting the needs of residents, while identifying opportunities for future improvements. The report reviewed healthcare delivery across the city and surrounding areas, including acute care, primary care, community services, and long-term care. Officials from Saskatchewan and Alberta say the assessment will help guide future planning, with a focus on improving access, supporting healthcare teams, and keeping care closer to home. The town of Kindersley is preparing for a community-wide road assessment this summer. Regina-based ASI Engineering will use specialized camera technology to inspect roads throughout town. Chief Administrative Officer Marty Baroni says the project is about understanding local infrastructure.
2: You have to understand

0: 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But it's very important that we do this, not just with roads, but also with, you know, sidewalks, with water lines, with everything.
1: The assessment will help guide future road repairs and reconstruction. Stay informed and entertained on the go. 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I'm Terrence Vosh.
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1: The Saskatchewan Rough Riders are back at Mosaic Stadium Friday night, but they'll officially be the road team. The Toronto Argonauts are using Regina as their home field because BMO Field is hosting a FIFA World Cup match. The Riders are off to a 2-0 start after wins over BC and Calgary, while the Argonauts come in at 1-1. Both teams have been putting up plenty of points to start the season, so fans could be in for another high-scoring game. Rider fans are also being encouraged to wear white for the team's Prairie Blizzard game, creating another loud atmosphere at Mosaic Stadium. Kickoff is set for 7 p.m. Canada's men's soccer team is moving on in the FIFA World Cup. The Canadian team has officially advanced into the round of 32 after a strong group stage performance on home soil. Despite a loss to Switzerland, Canada's early results, including a dominant 6-0 win over Qatar, helped secure their spot in the knockout stage. Canada will now prepare for a round of 32 matchup against South Africa on Sunday, with a chance to make more history. Remember to check out West Central Online for your daily sports, scores, and stories.
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1: Good morning, West Central Saskatchewan. Let's take a look at what's coming up in your regional forecast. For our northern regions, including Unity, Macklin, Wilkie, and Bigger, we're seeing sunshine this morning before becoming a mix of sun and cloud with a 30% chance of showers this afternoon. Winds are coming in from the southeast at 30 kilometers, gusting up to 50 with highs of 24. Looking partly cloudy this evening and seeing a 60% chance of showers overnight, those winds are continuing to gust up to 50 kilometers, bringing lows of 17. For our central regions, including Kindersley, Marengo, Brock, and Rosetown, it's also looking sunny this morning, then becoming a mix of sun and cloud this afternoon with a 30% chance of showers. Winds are coming in from the southeast at 20 kilometers, increasing to 40, gusting to 60 near noon with highs of 25. Becoming cloudy this evening with showers, those winds still gusting around 50 kilometers, bringing lows of 16. And our southern regions, including Kyle, Elrose, Leader, Lancer, and Abbey, are looking more at a mix of sun and cloud throughout the day today with a 30% chance of showers late this afternoon with a risk of a thunderstorm. Winds are coming in from the southeast at 30 kilometers, gusting to 50 with highs of 25. Still seeing showers this evening with risks of a thunderstorm, we should expect about 10 to 20 millimeters of rain. Winds continue to come from the southeast at 20 kilometers, gusting to 40 this evening with lows of 16. I'm Terrence Vosh with your West Central Online weather.
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0: our place, Ashley Cook on Country 104. Good morning, it's Cheyenne Namath. We're sitting around plus 13 and happy Friday. It has been a bit chilly at night and our furnace keeps kicking in. And if you're like me and collect a million and one blankets, you're going to want to head to the Sibbald Quilt Show. It is on today and tomorrow, and there will be everything from pillows, wall hangs, of course, quilts and other handmade items. There will also be some yummy food available, and admission is just $15 a day, with all the proceeds from the event going to support community projects. So make sure to check out the events page for more details on the Sibbald Quilt Show.
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14: Good morning, West Central Saskatchewan. Here's what's coming up in your three-day forecast. Our north and central regions are starting off with sunshine this morning before it becoming a mix of sun and cloud this afternoon, while the south sees a mix of sun and cloud all morning and afternoon. The region is looking at a 30% chance of showers later this afternoon, with winds coming in from the southeast, gusting up to 50 kilometers, bringing highs of 25. The region becoming cloudy this evening, the north seeing a 60% chance of showers, while the central and south should expect showers. Those winds are continuing to gust to 50 kilometers, and we're seeing lows of 16. Tomorrow currently shows showers in the morning, but ending before the afternoon in our southern regions. The north and central areas are looking to get about 10 to 15 millimeters of rain throughout the day. Winds are gusting up to 60 kilometers tomorrow, and we're looking at highs of 21. The north and central regions continuing to see rain tomorrow evening, while the south has a 60% chance of showers, with regional lows of 14. Sunday continuing that trend with rain during the day across west central, coming with highs of 19. Our north and central regions staying cloudy in the evening, while seeing a 60% chance of rain, the south continuing to get showers throughout the evening, with regional lows of 12. I'm Terrence Vosh with your West Central Online weather.
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0: you, Dallas Smith, on Country 104. Hey, I'm Cheyenne Namath. We're getting to a high of 23 today with a little bit of wind and some moisture expected on and off. And this Canada Day, there is going to be so much happening here in Kindersley. Last year was an absolute scorcher, and hopefully this year will be just as nice. The day will start off at the museum from 8 to 2 with admission by donation. And last year, my kids absolutely loved the petting zoo and, of course, the free ice cream. There's so many things happening there that day. And then you're going to want to head to Rotary Park from 1 to 5 for food trucks and so many family fun activities. The slip and slide was a huge hit last year because it was so hot. And those big blow up dinosaur costume races, those were so fun to watch. There's also a public swim at the Aquatic Center and then the fireworks around 9:45 to wrap up the celebration. The town of Kindersley has said they're still looking for volunteers. So if that's something you're interested in, see the full article at West Central Online or the events page.
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1: Battleford's RCMP continue to investigate a fatal single-vehicle rollover that occurred early Thursday morning on Highway 4. Police say one passenger, a teenager from North Battleford, was pronounced dead at the scene after emergency crews arrived. The driver and a second passenger suffered non-life-threatening injuries. RCMP, with assistance from a collision reconstructionist, continued to investigate the cause of the crash. Residents in Kindersley may notice a slow-moving vehicle on local streets this summer as the town completes a detailed road assessment. CAO Marty Baroni says the technology will identify cracks, imperfections, and their severity.
2: So then when we get that compiled in our system, we can fairly easily assess where our major repairs are needed for road reconstruction.
1: The assessment will cover every road in town with no expected closures or major traffic disruptions. Hear the full newscast coming up at the top of the hour.
0: 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Dr. Krista Madel is now exclusively practicing at Rosetown Dental and is welcoming all her existing and new patients in Rosetown.
1: The Saskatchewan Roughriders are back in action Friday night at Mosaic Stadium, looking to improve a 3-0 on the season. It'll be a unique matchup as the Toronto Argonauts are the home team despite the game being played in Regina. That's because BMO Field is unavailable while it hosts a FIFA World Cup match. The Riders are coming off an exciting double overtime win over Calgary, while Toronto enters the game with a 1-1 record. Both offenses have been among the league's best to start the season, setting the stage for what could be another entertaining game. Kickoff is set for 7 p.m. at the Mosaic Stadium. Canada's men's soccer team is moving on at the FIFA World Cup. The Canadian team has officially advanced to the round of 32 after a strong group stage performance at home. Despite a loss to Switzerland, Canada's early results, including a dominant 6-0 win over Qatar, helped secure their spot in the knockout stage. Our men's team will now prepare for a round of 32 matchup against South Africa on Sunday, with that game starting at 1 p.m. I'm Terrence Vosh with your morning sports scores and stories.
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1: The north and central regions are starting off today with a little bit of sunshine before becoming a mix of sun and cloud this afternoon. Our southern regions are seeing a mix of sun and cloud throughout the morning. The region is seeing a 30% chance of showers this afternoon, with winds coming in from the southeast gusting up to 50 kilometers, bringing highs of 25. The region becoming cloudy this evening, our north seeing a 60% chance of showers, while our central and southern regions should expect showers, with winds continuing to gust up to 50 kilometers, and we're seeing lows of 16.
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1: Is there a woman in your life that deserves to be celebrated? 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Country 104, good morning, it's Cheyenne Namath. Happy Friday. Jason Aldean, Don't Tell On.

0: for it, Cheyenne Namath. We're sitting around plus 13. A little on the cooler side, but getting to a high of 23 today. And if you like baseball and softball, Fox Valley is kicking off a fun weekend this evening with the Richmond Rockets versus the Climax Cardinals. Beer gardens open at 5 and with a food booth at 6 and games starting at 6:45. Here is Fox Valley's mayor, Sean Checkley, with more.
1: That kicks off the fun weekend and then the annual Slowfish Tournament. It's been a cornerstone of our summer, and we really count on that as a fundraiser, and we're super proud of hosting that. And it's one of the last remaining big slow pitch tournaments, which is, like I said, the cornerstone to kick off our summer, and we look forward to having hopefully nice weather and lots of fun activities to go along with it.
0: Tomorrow and Sunday will be the tournament. There will be free camping, bingo, a concession, and beer gardens. There will also be a dance at the community hall tomorrow night with live music. To see more about the 32nd annual mixed slow pitch tournament in Fox Valley this weekend, visit the West Central online events page.
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7: Good evening, neighbor. I'll see you down at Skyline Convenience. 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
9: Good morning, West Central Saskatchewan. Here's what's coming up in your three-day forecast. Our north and central regions are starting off with sunshine this morning before becoming a mix of sun and cloud this afternoon, while the south sees a mix of sun and cloud all morning and afternoon. The region is looking at a 30% chance of showers later this afternoon, with winds coming in from the southeast, gusting up to 50 kilometers, bringing highs of 25. The region becoming cloudy this evening, the north seeing a 60% chance of showers, while the central and south should expect showers. Those winds are continuing to gust to 50 kilometers, and we're seeing lows of 16. Tomorrow currently shows showers in the morning, but ending before the afternoon in our southern regions. The north and central areas are looking to get about 10 to 15 millimeters of rain throughout the day. Winds are gusting up to 60 kilometers tomorrow, and we're looking at highs of 21. The north and central regions continuing to see rain tomorrow evening, while the south has a 60% chance of showers, with regional lows of 14. Sunday continuing that trend with rain during the day across west central, coming with highs of 19. Our north and central regions staying cloudy in the evening, while seeing a 60% chance of rain, the south continuing to get showers throughout the evening, with regional lows of 12. I'm Terrence Vosh with your West Central Online Weather.
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0: Hi, Cheyenne Nemeth. Currently sitting around plus 14, shortly before 7 o'clock. And I love rodeo, and if you do too, you're going to want to check out the KCRA Rodeo in Kerrobert from July 3rd to 5th. There will be three full days with 14 different events. This rodeo has been a community staple for more than two decades, with organizers making sure it's affordable and great family-friendly entertainment. To get in, it's only $10 for adults and $5 for students, with Friday night events free to watch. Here is Jen Flair of the KCRA Rodeo Committee with more on the event.
1: We've got seven senior events, four junior events, and four peewee events. 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So there's lots of different age groups and things to watch.
0: The rodeo runs July 3rd to 5th at the Kerrobert Arena. 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
2: Recent rainfall across parts of the prairies is having mixed effects on insect development. Dr. Megan Van Koski, a field crop entomologist with Agriculture and Agri-Food Canada, says one insect we should be watching for now and into early July will be wheat midge, which needs a certain amount of rainfall in the spring in order to complete its development.
3: Where we, again, could see some issues with wheat midge developing are east of Edmonton, kind of in a swath east of the Highway 2 corridor, and then in southern Alberta, actually around Lethbridge. Also kind of looking at southwestern Saskatchewan, and then fairly wide corridor along the Manitoba-Saskatchewan border.
2: Producers are encouraged to check the Prairie Pest Monitoring Network website for weekly updates, as well as their provincial insect reports. For Golden West, I'm Glendalee Allen Vossler.
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0: The town of Kindersley, Kindersley Museum, and Better Together present a Canada Day celebration on July 1st. It'll all be starting at the museum from 8 to 10 with a pancake and sausage breakfast, hosted by the Royal Canadian Legion, admission by donation, and the proceeds will go to the Legion. At 11, there will be a color guard ceremony and flag raising. Then to follow, there will be free cake and cupcakes.

0: 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There will also be games and activities for all ages, including live music, carnival games, face painting, a photo booth, petting zoo, horseback and wagon rides, and so much more. That's on July 1st at the Kindersley Museum. Afterwards, head over to Rotary Park for more festivities. And if you have an event or a fundraiser to share for your community, you can post it for free on the West Central Online Events page.
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1: 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Wednesday morning, Swift Current Provincial Court saw the owner of the former Richmond School inch closer to a lengthy trial. Ricky Manns had his matters addressed in court, where Scott Allen, acting as agent for Manns' lawyer, Clinton Yarshenko, said the impending trial would take a week to complete. A two-week adjournment was granted to allow counsel to file a trial sheet in preparation for the trial. The case is scheduled to return to Swift Current Provincial Court on July 8th. A fatal rollover on Highway 4 north of Cochin is under investigation by Battleford's RCMP. Police say a vehicle carrying three people crashed early Thursday morning, killing one passenger who was identified as a teenager from North Battleford. The driver and second passenger were transported to hospital for treatment of non-life-threatening injuries. The highway was temporarily closed while officers examined the scene, but both lanes have since reopened. RCMP continue to investigate with assistance from a collision reconstructionist. Saskatchewan and Alberta are looking at ways to strengthen healthcare services in Lloydminster following the release of a new regional needs assessment. The report highlights opportunities including enhanced primary care, better patient flow, and increased community-based services. More than 20 engagement sessions were held with health organizations and government partners.

0: Officials say the assessment provides a shared understanding of local priorities as both provinces continue working together on cross-border healthcare delivery. A new road assessment project in Kindersley is expected to help shape future infrastructure decisions. The town says the work is part of its assessment management plan, and Chief Administrative Officer Marty Baroni says it's about long-term planning.
1: So we're focusing this year on really improving our understanding of what we own so we can properly plan for the future.
0: The assessment will take place this summer and include all roads within town limits. Stream us anytime from anywhere by downloading our West Central Online app. I'm Terrence Vosh.
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0: History continues for Canadian men's soccer. Team Canada has reached the round of 32 with the FIFA World Cup, marking another major milestone for the national program. Canada finished the group stage with a win, a draw, and a loss, scoring 7 goals along the way. The team now turns its attention to the knockout round, where they'll face South Africa on Sunday at 1 p.m., looking to keep their World Cup run alive. The Saskatchewan Roughriders are back in action tonight at Mosaic Stadium, looking to improve to 3-0 this season. It'll be a unique matchup as the Toronto Argonauts are the home team, despite the game being played in Regina. That's because BMO Field is unavailable while it hosts a FIFA World Cup match. The Riders are coming off an exciting double overtime win over Calgary, while Toronto enters the game with a 1-1 record. Both offenses have been among the league's best to start the season, setting the stage for what could be another entertaining game. Kickoff is set for 7 p.m. at Mosaic Stadium. Check out West Central Online for your daily sports, scores, and stories.
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0: Good morning, West Central Saskatchewan. Let's take a look at what's coming up in your regional forecast. For our northern regions, including Unity, Macklin, Wilkie, and Bigger, we're seeing sunshine this morning before becoming a mix of sun and cloud with a 30% chance of showers this afternoon. Winds are coming in from the southeast at 30 kilometers, gusting up to 50 with highs of 24. Looking partly cloudy this evening and seeing a 60% chance of showers overnight, those winds are continuing to gust up to 50 kilometers, bringing lows of 17. For our central regions, including Kindersley, Marengo, Brock, and Rosetown, it's also looking sunny this morning, then becoming a mix of sun and cloud this afternoon with a 30% chance of showers. Winds are coming in from the southeast at 20 kilometers, increasing to 40, gusting to 60 near noon, with highs of 25. Becoming cloudy this evening with showers, those winds still gusting around 50 kilometers, bringing lows of 16. And our southern regions, including Kyle, Elrose, Leader, Lancer, and Abbey, are looking more at a mix of sun and cloud throughout the day today, with a 30% chance of showers late this afternoon with a risk of a thunderstorm. Winds are coming in from the southeast at 30 kilometers, gusting to 50 with highs of 25. Still seeing showers this evening with risks of a thunderstorm, we should expect about 10 to 20 millimeters of rain. Winds continue to come from the southeast at 20 kilometers, gusting to 40 this evening with lows of 16. I'm Terrence Vosh with your West Central Online weather.
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0: Saturday night, Chris Young on Country 104. Good morning at Cheyenne, Nema, shortly after 7 o'clock. Getting to plus 23 today, headed into what's supposed to be a pretty rainy weekend. And it is National Food Truck Day, and what a better thing to talk about as we go into the weekend with events happening all around our surrounding communities. I want to know what your favorite food truck that you've seen around. 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Absolutely amazing food. I had it while they were in Bigger for the Country Fair Days, and delicious. 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

0: afternoon, while the south sees a mix of sun and cloud all morning and afternoon. The region is looking at a 30% chance of showers later this afternoon, with winds coming in from the southeast, gusting up to 50 kilometers, bringing highs of 25. The region becoming cloudy this evening, the north seeing a 60% chance of showers, while the central and south should expect showers. Those winds are continuing to gust to 50 kilometers, and we're seeing lows of 16. Tomorrow currently shows showers in the morning, but ending before the afternoon in our southern regions. The north and central areas are looking to get about 10 to 15 millimeters of rain throughout the day. Winds are gusting up to 60 kilometers tomorrow, and we're looking at highs of 21. The north and central regions continuing to see rain tomorrow evening, while the south has a 60% chance of showers, with regional lows of 14. Sunday continuing that trend with rain during the day across west central, coming with highs of 19. Our north and central regions staying cloudy in the evening, while seeing a 60% chance of rain, the south continuing to get showers throughout the evening, with regional lows of 12. I'm Terrence Vosh with your West Central Online weather.
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0: Friday. It's Cheyenne Namath. We're sitting around plus 15 right now, getting to a high of 23 this lovely day. And the Delisle Rodeo returns July 10th and 11th with 13 events through the Canadian Cowboys Association. The event supports local fundraising with the Delisle and area Angel Tree running the concession. Here's Aaron Franco, a board member of the Delisle Rodeo, about what is planned.
1: It is happening July 10th and 11th. We are working with the CCA, Canadian Cowboys Association. So they will be providing the cowboys and cowgirls. We will have 13 events, everything from roping to barrel racing to riding bulls and broncs, and we're going to have pony races both days.
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6: 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It takes preparation and dedication. Our high school graduates have spent years dedicated to succeeding, and as a community, we're confident that they will find the success they're looking for in careers, further education, and any other path they choose to follow. Congratulations, grads. This is your time to celebrate, and we're celebrating.

0: With you. Congratulations to the Kindersley Class of 2026. 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
1: Battleford's RCMP continue to investigate a fatal single-vehicle rollover that occurred early Thursday morning on Highway 4. Police say one passenger, a teenager from North Battleford, was pronounced dead at the scene after emergency crews arrived. The driver and a second passenger suffered non-life-threatening injuries. RCMP, with assistance from a collision reconstructionist, continued to investigate the cause of the crash. Residents in Kindersley may notice a slow-moving vehicle on local streets this summer as the town completes a detailed road assessment. CAO Marty Baroni says the technology will identify cracks, imperfections, and their severity.
2: So then when we get that compiled in our system, we can fairly easily assess where our major repairs are needed for road reconstruction.
1: The assessment will cover every road in town with no expected closures or major traffic disruptions. Hear the full newscast coming up at the top of the hour.
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1: The Saskatchewan Roughriders are back in action Friday night at Mosaic Stadium, looking to improve a 3-0 on the season. It'll be a unique matchup as the Toronto Argonauts are the home team despite the game being played in Regina. That's because BMO Field is unavailable while it hosts a FIFA World Cup match. The Riders are coming off an exciting double overtime win over Calgary, while Toronto enters the game with a 1-1 record. Both offenses have been among the league's best to start the season,

0: setting the stage for what could be another entertaining game. Kickoff is set for 7 p.m. at the Mosaic Stadium. Canada's men's soccer team is moving on at the FIFA World Cup. The Canadian team has officially advanced to the round of 32 after a strong group stage performance at home. Despite a loss to Switzerland, Canada's early results, including a dominant 6-0 win over Qatar, helped secure their spot in the knockout stage. Our men's team will now prepare for a round of 32 matchup against South Africa on Sunday, with that game starting at 1 p.m. I'm Terrence Vosh with your morning sports scores and stories.
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0: The north and central regions are starting off today with a little bit of sunshine before becoming a mix of sun and cloud this afternoon. Our southern regions are seeing a mix of sun and cloud throughout the morning. The region is seeing a 30% chance of showers this afternoon, with winds coming in from the southeast gusting up to 50 kilometers, bringing highs of 25. The region becoming cloudy this evening, our north seeing a 60% chance of showers, while our central and southern regions should expect showers, with winds continuing to gust up to 50 kilometers, and we're seeing lows of 16.
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0: 4. I'm Cheyenne Namath. We are currently sitting around plus 15 TGIF. Looks like a little bit of a rainy weekend up ahead, but that's okay. Sometimes it's nice to just cook some pancakes in the morning. My kids would absolutely eat those every day if they could. And who doesn't love a good pancake breakfast? Head down to Tyner Hall at the Eston Riverside Regional Park on Canada Day starting at 8:30. Kids 12 and under are just $5 and adults are $12. I'm sure there will be lots happening in Eston on Canada Day. For more things happening around you, visit the West Central online events page.
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9: Good morning, West Central Saskatchewan. Here's what's coming up in your three-day forecast. Our north and central regions are starting off with sunshine this morning before it becoming a mix of sun and cloud this afternoon, while the south sees a mix of sun and cloud all morning and afternoon. The region is looking at a 30% chance of showers later this afternoon, with winds coming in from the southeast, gusting up to 50 kilometers, bringing highs of 25. The region becoming cloudy this evening, the north seeing a 60% chance of showers, while the central and south should expect showers. Those winds are continuing to gust to 50 kilometers, and we're seeing lows of 16. Tomorrow currently shows showers in the morning, but ending before the afternoon in our southern regions. The north and central areas are looking to get about 10 to 15 millimeters of rain throughout the day. Winds are gusting up to 60 kilometers tomorrow, and we're looking at highs of 21. The north and central regions continuing to see rain tomorrow evening, while the south has a 60% chance of showers, with regional lows of 14. Sunday continuing that trend with rain during the day across west central, coming with highs of 19. Our north and central regions staying cloudy in the evening, while seeing a 60% chance of rain, the south continuing to get showers throughout the evening, with regional lows of 12. I'm Terrence Vosh with your West Central Online Weather.
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0: flowers from me. Don't ruin flowers, Neil Arts on Country 104. I'm Cheyenne Namath. Good morning. Getting to a high of 23 this afternoon. And one of the largest Indigenous cultural celebrations in the country is returning to central Saskatchewan. Back to Batoche Days runs July 16th to 19th at the historic Batoche site. Here is Victor Guillet, chair of Back to Batoche Days and president of Batoche Local 51, to tell us more about this year's event.
1: Can't emphasize hard enough, it's for everybody, you know, to come in and enjoy and celebrate with us. One event will be back, I don't want to forget, is Batoche Idol.

0: We've had some really good entrants in the last couple of years. The Tosh Idol includes singing, fiddle playing, dancing. It's a fun event. A lot of talent, and it's amateur talent from pretty much Western Canada coming in.
1: Everyone is welcome, and kids and seniors get in for free. And as a proud Métis person, I'm super excited about this event and happy to announce I will be live on location on the Friday the 17th. For more about the event, visit the full article at West Central Online.
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1: The town of Kindersley, Kindersley Museum, and Better Together present a Canada Day celebration on July 1st. 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There will also be food trucks, carnival games, a foam pit, barrel trains, inflatables, face painting, live entertainment, obstacle courses, and so much more. And then end the evening off with fireworks at dusk around 9:45. That's at the Rotary Park in Kindersley on July 1st. And if you have an event or a fundraiser to share for your community, you can post it for free on the West Central Online Events page.
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2: 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A teenager from North Battleford has died following a single vehicle rollover on Highway 4, north of Cochin. Battleford's RCMP say officers were called to the collision around 4:55 Thursday morning, about 8 kilometers north of the community. Emergency crews responded, and one passenger was pronounced dead at the scene. The victim has been identified as a North Battleford teenager, and the family has been notified. The driver and another passenger were taken to hospital with injuries considered non-life-threatening. The former Richmond school owner charged after involvement with the Kingdom of Canada received another two-week adjournment as council plans for a trial. Ricky Mann saw his matter addressed in Swift Current Provincial Court Wednesday morning, where the defense indicated intentions for several not guilty pleas. Judge Carl Bazin adjourned Mann's case to July 8th, during which time the defense and Crown will file a trial sheet in preparation of what is slated to be a week-long trial. A new healthcare needs assessment for Lloydminster says current services are largely meeting the needs of residents, while identifying opportunities for future improvements. The report reviewed healthcare delivery across the city and surrounding areas, including acute care, primary care, community services, and long-term care. Officials from Saskatchewan and Alberta say the assessment will help guide future planning, with a focus on improving access, supporting healthcare teams, and keeping care closer to home. The town of Kindersley is preparing for a community-wide road assessment this summer. Regina-based ASI Engineering will use specialized camera technology to inspect roads throughout town. Chief Administrative Officer Marty Baroni says

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1: 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But it's very important that we do this, not just with roads, but also with, you know, sidewalks, with water lines, with everything.
0: The assessment will help guide future road repairs and reconstruction. 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I'm Terrence Vosh.
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0: The Saskatchewan Rough Riders are back at Mosaic Stadium Friday night, but they'll officially be the road team. The Toronto Argonauts are using Regina as their home field because BMO Field is hosting a FIFA World Cup match. The Riders are off to a 2-0 start after wins over BC and Calgary, while the Argonauts come in at 1-1. Both teams have been putting up plenty of points to start the season, so fans could be in for another high-scoring game. Rider fans are also being encouraged to wear white for the team's Prairie Blizzard game, creating another loud atmosphere at Mosaic Stadium. Kickoff is set for 7 p.m. Canada's men's soccer team is moving on in the FIFA World Cup. The Canadian team has officially advanced into the round of 32 after a strong group stage performance on home soil. Despite a loss to Switzerland, Canada's early results, including a dominant 6-0 win over Qatar, helped secure their spot in the knockout stage. Canada will now prepare for a round of 32 matchup against South Africa on Sunday, with a chance to make more history. Remember to check out West Central Online for your daily sports, scores, and stories.
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0: Good morning, West Central Saskatchewan. Let's take a look at what's coming up in your regional forecast. For our northern regions, including Unity, Macklin, Wilkie, and Bigger, we're seeing sunshine this morning before becoming a mix of sun and cloud with a 30% chance of showers this afternoon. Winds are coming in from the southeast at 30 kilometers, gusting up to 50 with highs of 24. Looking partly cloudy this evening and seeing a 60% chance of showers overnight. Those winds are continuing to gust up to 50 kilometers, bringing lows of 17. For our central regions, including Kindersley, Marengo, Brock, and Rosetown, it's also looking sunny this morning, then becoming a mix of sun and cloud this afternoon with a 30% chance of showers. Winds are coming in from the southeast at 20 kilometers, increasing to 40, gusting to 60 near noon, with highs of 25. Becoming cloudy this evening with showers, those winds still gusting around 50 kilometers, bringing lows of 16. And our southern regions, including Kyle, Elrose, Leader, Lancer, and Abbey, are looking more at a mix of sun and cloud throughout the day today, with a 30% chance of showers late this afternoon with a risk of a thunderstorm. Winds are coming in from the southeast at 30 kilometers, gusting to 50 with highs of 25. Still seeing showers this evening with risks of a thunderstorm, we should expect about 10 to 20 millimeters of rain. Winds continue to come from the southeast at 20 kilometers, gusting to 40 this evening with lows of 16. I'm Terrence Vosh with your West Central Online weather.
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0: Sands of Times, Eric Church on Country 104. Good morning at Cheyenne, Namath. Happy Friday. We are sitting around plus 16, and it is National Food Truck Day. And what a better thing to talk about as we go into the weekend with all the events happening. So I want to know, what is your favorite food truck that you've seen around? 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
3: 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Natural gas is up 0.044% to 3.387 a gigajoule, and Western Canadian Select is up $1.58 to $59.57 a barrel. 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
5: Good morning, West Central Saskatchewan. Here's what's coming up in your three-day forecast. Our north and central regions are starting off with sunshine this morning before becoming a mix of sun and cloud this afternoon, while the south sees a mix of sun and cloud all morning and afternoon. The region is looking at a 30% chance of showers later this afternoon, with winds coming in from the southeast, gusting up to 50 kilometers, bringing highs of 25. The region becoming cloudy this evening, the north seeing a 60% chance of showers, while the central and south should expect showers. Those winds are continuing to gust to 50 kilometers, and we're seeing lows of 16. Tomorrow currently shows showers in the morning, but ending before the afternoon in our southern regions. The north and central areas are looking to get about 10 to 15 millimeters of rain throughout the day. Winds are gusting up to 60 kilometers tomorrow, and we're looking at highs of 21. The north and central regions continuing to see rain tomorrow evening, while the south has a 60% chance of showers, with regional lows of 14. Sunday continuing that trend with rain during the day across west central, coming with highs of 19. Our north and central regions staying cloudy in the evening, while seeing a 60% chance of rain, the south continuing to get showers throughout the evening, with regional lows of 12. I'm Terrence Vosh with your West Central Online Weather.
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0: right around here, Dean Brody, on Country 104. It's Cheyenne Namath. We're sitting around plus 16, getting to a high of 23. Looks like a cooler and wet weekend ahead. And I hope there is a really good weather next weekend because I'm so excited for this. Head down to Main Street the morning of July 4th for a parade at 11 o'clock. It'll kick off the Kindersley Filipino Music and Food Street Festival. They're always bringing so much fun and energy to the community, and they're bringing the taste of the Philippines and music to town July 4th and 5th. After the parade, head over to the Norman Ritchie Center. Visit the events page for more things happening around you now.
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1: Battleford's RCMP continue to investigate a fatal single vehicle rollover that occurred early Thursday morning on Highway 4. Police say one passenger, a teenager from North Battleford, was pronounced dead at the scene after emergency crews arrived. The driver and a second passenger suffered non-life-threatening injuries. RCMP, with assistance from a collision reconstructionist, continued to investigate the cause of the crash. Residents in Kindersley may notice a slow-moving vehicle on local streets this summer as the town completes a detailed road assessment. CAO Marty Baroni says the technology will identify cracks, imperfections, and their severity.
2: So then when we get that compiled in our system, we can fairly easily assess where our major repairs are needed for road reconstruction.
1: The assessment will cover every road in town with no expected closures or major traffic disruptions. Hear the full newscast coming up at the top of the hour.
0: West Central Online Sports with Oyonnax District Golf Club. 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
1: The Saskatchewan Roughriders are back in action Friday night at Mosaic Stadium, looking to improve a 3-0 on the season. It'll be a unique matchup as the Toronto Argonauts are the home team despite the game being played in Regina. That's because BMO Field is unavailable while it hosts a FIFA World Cup match. The Riders are coming off an exciting double overtime win over Calgary, while Toronto enters

0: the game with a 1-1 record. Both offenses have been among the league's best to start the season, setting the stage for what could be another entertaining game. Kickoff is set for 7 p.m. at the Mosaic Stadium. Canada's men's soccer team is moving on at the FIFA World Cup. The Canadian team has officially advanced to the round of 32 after a strong group stage performance at home. Despite a loss to Switzerland, Canada's early results, including a dominant 6-0 win over Qatar, helped secure their spot in the knockout stage. Our men's team will now prepare for a round of 32 matchup against South Africa on Sunday, with that game starting at 1 p.m. I'm Terrence Vosh with your morning sports scores and stories.
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0: The North and Central regions are starting off today with a little bit of sunshine before becoming a mix of sun and cloud this afternoon. Our southern regions are seeing a mix of sun and cloud throughout the morning. The region is seeing a 30% chance of showers this afternoon, with winds coming in from the southeast gusting up to 50 kilometers, bringing highs of 25. The region becoming cloudy this evening, our north seeing a 60% chance of showers, while our central and southern regions should expect showers, with winds continuing to gust up to 50 kilometers, and we're seeing lows of 16.
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0: 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Hey, I'm Cheyenne Namath. We're sitting around plus 16 right now, warming up to 23 this afternoon. And the Flaxcomb Recreation Association is putting on a dinner and country music at the Flaxcomb Community Hall this coming Tuesday. There will be music from Cole Patton, and the menu looks absolutely delicious. Dinner will be served at 6:30. It's a fantastic deal, only $15 for adults, $5 for 12 and under, and kids 3 and under will eat for free. And then following the supper will be the first annual Senior Lifetime Achievement Award, sponsored by Sask Energy, at 7:45. That part is a completely free event with tea, coffee, and dessert. So if you can't make it for the supper, head on down later on for a snack and still enjoy some live music and the awards. To find out how to get your tickets for the supper, you can see the full article on westcentralonline.com.
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14: Good morning, West Central Saskatchewan. Here's what's coming up in your three-day forecast. Our north and central regions are starting off with sunshine this morning before it becoming a mix of sun and cloud this afternoon, while the south sees a mix of sun and cloud all morning and afternoon. The region is looking at a 30% chance of showers later this afternoon, with winds coming in from the southeast, gusting up to 50 kilometers, bringing highs of 25. The region becoming cloudy this evening, the north seeing a 60% chance of showers, while the central and south should expect showers. Those winds are continuing to gust to 50 kilometers, and we're seeing lows of 16. Tomorrow currently shows showers in the morning, but ending before the afternoon in our southern regions. The north and central areas are looking to get about 10 to 15 millimeters of rain throughout the day. Winds are gusting up to 60 kilometers tomorrow, and we're looking at highs of 21. The north and central regions continuing to see rain tomorrow evening, while the south has a 60% chance of showers, with regional lows of 14. Sunday continuing that trend with rain during the day across west central, coming with highs of 19. Our north and central regions staying cloudy in the evening, while seeing a 60% chance of rain, the south continuing to get showers throughout the evening, with regional lows of 12. I'm Terrence Vosh with your West Central Online weather.
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0: 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Good morning at Cheyenne Namath. 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
0: The KCRA Rodeo returns to the Kerrobert Arena from July 3rd to 5th. The three-day event will feature barrel racing, team roping, competitions across multiple age divisions, including junior and peewee classes. Admission is $10 for adults and $5 for students, with Friday night events free to watch. That's the KCRA Rodeo in Kerrobert on July 3rd to 5th. 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
1: 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Wednesday morning, Swift Current Provincial Court saw the owner of the former Richmond School inch closer to a lengthy trial. Ricky Manns had his matters addressed in court, where Scott Allen, acting as agent for Manns' lawyer, Clinton Yarshenko, said the impending trial would take a week to complete. A two-week adjournment was granted to allow counsel to file a trial sheet in preparation for the trial. The case is scheduled to return to Swift Current Provincial Court on July 8th. A fatal rollover on Highway 4 north of Cochin is under investigation by Battleford's RCMP. Police say a vehicle carrying three people crashed early Thursday morning, killing one passenger who was identified as a teenager from North Battleford. The driver and second passenger were transported to hospital for treatment of non-life-threatening injuries. The highway was temporarily closed while officers examined the scene, but both lanes have since reopened. RCMP continue to investigate with assistance from a collision reconstructionist. Saskatchewan and Alberta are looking at ways to strengthen healthcare services in Lloydminster following the release of a new regional needs assessment. The report highlights opportunities including enhanced primary care, better patient flow, and increased community-based services. More than 20 engagement sessions were held with health organizations and government partners. Officials say the assessment provides a shared understanding of local priorities as both provinces continue working together on cross-border healthcare delivery. A new road assessment project in Kindersley is expected to help shape future infrastructure decisions. The town says the work is part of its assessment management plan, and Chief Administrative Officer Marty Baroni says it's about long-term planning.
2: So we're focusing this year on really improving our understanding of what we own so we can properly plan for the future.
1: The assessment will take place this summer and include all roads within town limits. Stream us anytime from anywhere by downloading our West Central Online app. I'm Terrence Vosh.
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1: History continues for Canadian men's soccer. Team Canada has reached the round of 32 with the FIFA World Cup, marking another major milestone for the national program. Canada finished the group stage with a win, a draw, and a loss, scoring 7 goals along the way. The team now turns its attention to the knockout round, where they'll face South Africa on Sunday at 1 p.m., looking to keep their World Cup run alive. The Saskatchewan Roughriders are back in action tonight at Mosaic Stadium, looking to improve to 3-0 this season. It'll be a unique matchup as the Toronto Argonauts are the home team, despite the game being played in Regina. That's because BMO Field is unavailable while it hosts a FIFA World Cup match. The Riders are coming off an exciting double overtime win over Calgary, while Toronto enters the game with a 1-1 record. Both offenses have been among the league's best to start the season, setting the stage for what could be another entertaining game. Kickoff is set for 7 p.m. at Mosaic.

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0: Good morning, West Central Saskatchewan. Let's take a look at what's coming up in your regional forecast. For our northern regions, including Unity, Macklin, Wilkie, and Bigger, we're seeing sunshine this morning before becoming a mix of sun and cloud with a 30% chance of showers this afternoon. Winds are coming in from the southeast at 30 kilometers, gusting up to 50 with highs of 24. Looking partly cloudy this evening and seeing a 60% chance of showers overnight. Those winds are continuing to gust up to 50 kilometers, bringing lows of 17. For our central regions, including Kindersley, Marengo, Brock, and Rosetown, it's also looking sunny this morning, then becoming a mix of sun and cloud this afternoon with a 30% chance of showers. Winds are coming in from the southeast at 20 kilometers, increasing to 40, gusting to 60 near noon with highs of 25. Becoming cloudy this evening with showers, those winds still gusting around 50 kilometers, bringing lows of 16. And our southern regions, including Kyle, Elrose, Leader, Lancer, and Abbey, are looking more at a mix of sun and cloud throughout the day today with a 30% chance of showers late this afternoon with a risk of a thunderstorm. Winds are coming in from the southeast at 30 kilometers, gusting to 50 with highs of 25. Still seeing showers this evening with risks of a thunderstorm, we should expect about 10 to 20 millimeters of rain. Winds continue to come from the southeast at 20 kilometers, gusting to 40 this evening with lows of 16. I'm Terrence Vosh with your West Central Online weather.
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0: outside is over. Evan Burrison on Country 104. Happy Friday. It's Cheyenne Namath. Getting to 23 today, looking to be a wet weekend by the looks of it. And I can't believe that school is all wrapped up for the year and the Canada Day celebrations are creeping up on us. There are some things happening in Leader on July 1st, starting with a bike parade at 12:30. You can join in with wagons, strollers, everyone's welcome. And it'll all start at the community hall and head to the Millennium Gardens, where there'll be a flag raising ceremony and cupcakes at 1 o'clock, and then a magic show at 2, which is pretty cool. And hopefully it's warm out that day and you can go for a free swim from 1 to 5 or 7 to 9. Custom Catering will also have their food trailer set up throughout the day, and to end the day off at the Ball Diamonds with some fireworks at dusk. That's all happening in Leader on Canada Day.
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4: Good morning, West Central Saskatchewan. Here's what's coming up in your three-day forecast. Our north and central regions are starting off with sunshine this morning before it becoming a mix of sun and cloud this afternoon, while the south sees a mix of sun and cloud all morning and afternoon. The region is looking at a 30% chance of showers later this afternoon, with winds coming in from the southeast, gusting up to 50 kilometers, bringing highs of 25. The region becoming cloudy this evening, the north seeing a 60% chance of showers, while the central and south should expect showers. Those winds are continuing to gust to 50 kilometers, and we're seeing lows of 16. Tomorrow currently shows showers in the morning, but ending before the afternoon in our southern regions. The north and central areas are looking to get about 10 to 15 millimeters of rain throughout the day. Winds are gusting up to 60 kilometers tomorrow, and we're looking at highs of 21. The north and central regions continuing to see rain tomorrow evening, while the south has a 60% chance of showers, with regional lows of 14. Sunday continuing that trend with rain during

0: today across West Central, coming with highs of 19. Our north and central region staying cloudy in the evening while seeing a 60% chance of rain. The south continuing to get showers throughout the evening with regional lows of 12. I'm Terrence Vosh with your West Central Online weather.
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celebrated, head to West Central Online to nominate a deserving woman for her voice. 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Tennille Towns coming up, but first, Thomas Rhett, after all the bars are closed.

0: Sunshine's Free to Neil Towns on Country 104. Good morning, it's Cheyenne Namath, sitting around 18 degrees shortly after 9:30. And we have a big happy birthday going out to Alex Chedowitz over at Caleb Village today. And it is National Food Truck Day. So I want to know, what is your favorite food truck that you've seen around? Jason over on the Facebook page says his favorite is Flora's in Bigger. They have amazing spring rolls and deep fried Oreos. 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
9: Good morning, West Central Saskatchewan. Here's what's coming up in your three-day forecast. Our north and central regions are starting off with sunshine this morning before it becoming a mix of sun and cloud this afternoon, while the south sees a mix of sun and cloud all morning and afternoon. The region is looking at a 30% chance of showers later this afternoon, with winds coming in from the southeast, gusting up to 50 kilometers, bringing highs of 25. The region becoming cloudy this evening, the north seeing a 60% chance of showers, while the central and south should expect showers. Those winds are continuing to gust to 50 kilometers, and we're seeing lows of 16. Tomorrow currently shows showers in the morning, but ending before the afternoon in our southern regions. The north and central areas are looking to get about 10 to 15 millimeters of rain throughout the day. Winds are gusting up to 60 kilometers tomorrow, and we're looking at highs of 21. The north and central regions continuing to see rain tomorrow evening, while the south has a 60% chance of showers, with regional lows of 14. Sunday continuing that trend with rain during the day across west central, coming with highs of 19. Our north and central regions staying cloudy in the evening, while seeing a 60% chance of rain, the south continuing to get showers throughout the evening, with regional lows of 12. I'm Terrence Vosh with your West Central Online Weather.
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0: on Me Like an Outlaw, Kelsey Kulik on Country 104. Good morning at Cheyenne Namath. Plus 19, looking like a cooler and rainy weekend ahead, but that's all right. You can head out to Bigger for a great fundraiser tomorrow evening. The Bigger Air Cadets are hosting an evening of live music featuring Jake Vodland and the Sturgeon River Boys, and they're hoping the community comes out to support both the event and the local youth program. Here's Commanding Officer Captain David Dram about the cadets and what they offer to young people in the area.
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1: 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A teenager from North Battleford has died.

died following a single vehicle rollover on Highway 4, north of Cochin. Battleford's RCMP say officers were called to the collision around 4:55 Thursday morning, about 8 kilometers north of the community. Emergency crews responded and one passenger was pronounced dead at the scene. The victim has been identified as a North Battleford teenager and the family has been notified. The driver and another passenger were taken to hospital with injuries considered non-life-threatening.

0: former Richmond school owner charged after involvement with the Kingdom of Canada received another 2-week adjournment as council plans for a trial. Ricky Mann saw his matter addressed in Swift Current Provincial Court Wednesday morning, where the defense indicated intentions for several not guilty pleas. Judge Carl Bazin adjourned Mann's case to July 8th, during which time the defense and Crown will file a trial sheet in preparation of what is slated to be a week-long trial. A new healthcare needs assessment for Lloydminster says current services are largely meeting the needs of residents, while identifying opportunities for future improvements. The report reviewed healthcare delivery across the city and surrounding areas, including acute care, primary care, community services, and long-term care. Officials from Saskatchewan and Alberta say the assessment will help guide future planning, with a focus on improving access, supporting healthcare teams, and keeping care closer to home. The town of Kindersley is preparing for a community-wide road assessment this summer. Regina-based ASI Engineering will use specialized camera technology to inspect roads throughout town. Chief Administrative Officer Marty Baroni says the project is about understanding local infrastructure.
1: You have to understand what you have and the condition of everything before you can plan on what you need. But it's very important that we do this, not just with roads, but also with, you know, sidewalks, with water lines, with everything.
0: The assessment will help guide future road repairs and reconstruction. Stay informed and entertained on the go. 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I'm Terrence Vosh.
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0: The Saskatchewan Rough Riders are back at Mosaic Stadium Friday night, but they'll officially be the road team. The Toronto Argonauts are using Regina as their home field because BMO Field is hosting a FIFA World Cup match. The Riders are off to a 2-0 start after wins over BC and Calgary, while the Argonauts come in at 1-1. Both teams have been putting up plenty of points to start the season, so fans could be in for another high-scoring game. Rider fans are also being encouraged to wear white for the team's Prairie Blizzard game, creating another loud atmosphere at Mosaic Stadium. Kickoff is set for 7 p.m. Canada's men's soccer team is moving on in the FIFA World Cup. The Canadian team has officially advanced into the round of 32 after a strong group stage performance on home soil. Despite a loss to Switzerland, Canada's early results, including a dominant 6-0 win over Qatar, helped secure their spot in the knockout stage. Canada will now prepare for a round of 32 matchup against South Africa on Sunday, with a chance to make more history. Remember to check out West Central Online for your daily sports, scores, and stories.
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0: Good morning, West Central Saskatchewan. Let's take a look at what's coming up in your regional forecast. For our northern regions, including Unity, Macklin, Wilkie, and Bigger, we're seeing sunshine this morning before becoming a mix of sun and cloud with a 30% chance of showers this afternoon. Winds are coming in from the southeast at 30 kilometers, gusting up to 50 with highs of 24. Looking partly cloudy this evening and seeing a 60% chance of showers overnight. Those winds are continuing to gust up to 50 kilometers, bringing lows of 17. For our central regions, including Kindersley, Marengo, Brock, and Rosetown, it's also looking sunny this morning, then becoming a mix of sun and cloud this afternoon with a 30% chance of showers. Winds are coming in from the southeast at 20 kilometers, increasing to 40, gusting to 60 near noon with highs of 25. Becoming cloudy this evening with showers, those winds still gusting around 50 kilometers, bringing lows of 16. And our southern regions, including Kyle, Elrose, Leader, Lancer, and Abbey, are looking more at a mix of sun and cloud throughout the day today, with a 30% chance of showers late this afternoon with a risk of a thunderstorm. Winds are coming in from the southeast at 30 kilometers, gusting to 50 with highs of 25. Still seeing showers this evening with risks of a thunderstorm, we should expect about 10 to 20 millimeters of rain. Winds continue to come from the southeast at 20 kilometers, gusting to 40 this evening with lows of 16. I'm Terrence Vosh with your West Central Online weather.
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8: The town of Kerr Robert is growing, and their Chamber of Commerce is keeping pace, actively working to attract and keep new businesses and residents. 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The Kerr Robert Chamber of Commerce continues looking to the future. Consider Kerr Robert.
9: If we were to return to high school, most of us wouldn't find anything familiar. Today's students are learning and mastering some ideas and technology that didn't exist when we were in school. Graduation from today's high schools is quite the achievement.
10: And it's one we're proud to spotlight as we set

0: Off a big congratulations to this year's graduates. Way to go! Congratulations to the Macklin class of 2026. And a special congratulations to Kagan Lowe from Lowe Automotive.
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4: Good morning, West Central Saskatchewan. Here's what's coming up in your three-day forecast. Our north and central regions are starting off with sunshine this morning before it becoming a mix of sun and cloud this afternoon, while the south sees a mix of sun and cloud all morning and afternoon. The region is looking at a 30% chance of showers later this afternoon, with winds coming in from the southeast, gusting up to 50 kilometers, bringing highs of 25. The region becoming cloudy this evening, the north seeing a 60% chance of showers, while the central and south should expect showers. Those winds are continuing to gust to 50 kilometers, and we're seeing lows of 16. Tomorrow currently shows showers in the morning, but ending before the afternoon in our southern regions. The north and central areas are looking to get about 10 to 15 millimeters of rain throughout the day. Winds are gusting up to 60 kilometers tomorrow, and we're looking at highs of 21. The north and central regions continuing to see rain tomorrow evening, while the south has a 60% chance of showers, with regional lows of 14. Sunday continuing that trend with rain during the day across west central, coming with highs of 19. Our north and central regions staying cloudy in the evening, while seeing a 60% chance of rain, the south continuing to get showers throughout the evening, with regional lows of 12. I'm Terrence Vosh with your West Central Online weather.
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6: Good morning, West Central Saskatchewan. Here's what's coming up in your three-day forecast. Our north and central regions are starting off with sunshine this morning before becoming a mix of sun and cloud this afternoon, while the south sees a mix of sun and cloud all morning and afternoon. The region is looking at a 30% chance of showers later this afternoon, with winds coming in from the southeast, gusting up to 50 kilometers, bringing highs of 25. The region becoming cloudy this evening, the north seeing a 60% chance of showers, while the central and south should expect showers. Those winds are continuing to gust to 50 kilometers, and we're seeing lows of 16. Tomorrow currently shows showers in the morning, but ending before the afternoon in our southern regions. The north and central areas are looking to get about 10 to 15 millimeters of rain throughout the day. Winds are gusting up to 60 kilometers tomorrow, and we're looking at highs of 21. The north and central regions continuing to see rain tomorrow evening, while the south has a 60% chance of showers, with regional lows of 14. Sunday continuing that trend with rain during the day across west central, coming with highs of 19. Our north and central region staying cloudy in the evening while seeing a 60% chance of rain. The south continuing to get showers throughout the evening with regional lows of 12. I'm Terrence Vosh with your West Central Online weather.
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1: Now, Dan Davidson on Country 104 at Cheyenne Namath. We're sitting around 20 degrees right now, headed into kind of a cooler and wet weekend by the looks of it. And my boys and my husband, of course, they absolutely love anything with a motor and wheels. And it is only a few weeks away. We had so much fun last year. The Norm Nigam World Series of Mud and Dirt Drags are back on July 24th, 25th, with competitors from all over North America. Here is a message from Shane Nigam.
2: 5 o'clock start on Friday the 24th, and it's looking to be a 1 o'clock start on Saturday the 25th. This year, we're actually going to have a concert with Cole Patton and the Blackjacks playing Friday night. Saturday's just going to be a big day from the racetrack right to the concert grounds with Rock Candy, a super good band from southern Saskatchewan. And then we're bringing back Rat Poison, tremendous band out of the Edmonton area. No shortage of entertainment for the whole day and from the racetrack right to the concert. We hope you can at least make a portion of it. You don't need to be a motorsport enthusiast to truly love what we're doing out. There's fun for all ages in the whole family.
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1: 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Wednesday morning, Swift Current Provincial Court saw the owner of the former Richmond School inch closer to a lengthy trial. Ricky Mann.

0: Defense had his matters addressed in court, where Scott Allen, acting as agent for Mann's lawyer, Clinton Yarshenko, said the impending trial would take a week to complete. A two-week adjournment was granted to allow counsel to file a trial sheet in preparation for the trial. The case is scheduled to return to Swift Current Provincial Court on July 8th. A fatal rollover on Highway 4 north of Cochin is under investigation by Battleford's RCMP. Police say a vehicle carrying three people crashed early Thursday morning, killing one passenger who was identified as a teenager from North Battleford. The driver and second passenger were transported to hospital for treatment of non-life-threatening injuries. The highway was temporarily closed while officers examined the scene, but both lanes have since reopened. RCMP continue to investigate with assistance from a collision reconstructionist. Saskatchewan and Alberta are looking at ways to strengthen healthcare services in Lloydminster following the release of a new regional needs assessment. The report highlights opportunities including enhanced primary care, better patient flow, and increased community-based services. More than 20 engagement sessions were held with health organizations and government partners. Officials say the assessment provides a shared understanding of local priorities as both provinces continue working together on cross-border healthcare delivery. A new road assessment project in Kindersley is expected to help shape future infrastructure decisions. The town says the work is part of its assessment management plan, and Chief Administrative Officer Marty Baroni says it's about long-term planning.
1: So we're focusing this year on really improving our understanding of what we own so we can properly plan for the future.
0: The assessment will take place this summer and include all roads within town limits. Stream us anytime from anywhere by downloading our West Central Online app. I'm Terrence Vosh.
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0: History continues for Canadian men's soccer. Team Canada has reached the round of 32 with the FIFA World Cup, marking another major milestone for the national program. Canada finished the group stage with a win, a draw, and a loss, scoring 7 goals along the way. The team now turns its attention to the knockout round, where they'll face South Africa on Sunday at 1 p.m., looking to keep their World Cup run alive. The Saskatchewan Roughriders are back in action tonight at Mosaic Stadium, looking to improve to 3-0 this season. It'll be a unique matchup as the Toronto Argonauts are the home team, despite the game being played in Regina. That's because BMO Field is unavailable while it hosts a FIFA World Cup match. The Riders are coming off an exciting double overtime win over Calgary, while Toronto enters the game with a 1-1 record. Both offenses have been among the league's best to start the season, setting the stage for what could be another entertaining game. Kickoff is set for 7 p.m. at Mosaic Stadium. Check out West Central Online for your daily sports, scores, and stories.
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0: Good morning, West Central Saskatchewan. Let's take a look at what's coming up in your regional forecast. For our northern regions, including Unity, Macklin, Wilkie, and Bigger, we're seeing sunshine this morning before becoming a mix of sun and cloud with a 30% chance of showers this afternoon. Winds are coming in from the southeast at 30 kilometers, gusting up to 50 with highs of 24. Looking partly cloudy this evening and seeing a 60% chance of showers overnight. Those winds are continuing to gust up to 50 kilometers, bringing lows of 17. For our central regions, including Kindersley, Marengo, Brock, and Rosetown, it's also looking sunny this morning, then becoming a mix of sun and cloud this afternoon with a 30% chance of showers. Winds are coming in from the southeast at 20 kilometers, increasing to 40, gusting to 60 near noon, with highs of 25. Becoming cloudy this evening with showers, those winds still gusting around 50 kilometers, bringing lows of 16. And our southern regions, including Kyle, Elrose, Leader, Lancer, and Abbey, are looking more at a mix of sun and cloud throughout the day today with a 30% chance of showers late this afternoon with a risk of a thunderstorm. Winds are coming in from the southeast at 30 kilometers, gusting to 50 with highs of 25. Still seeing showers this evening with risks of a thunderstorm, we should expect about 10 to 20 millimeters of rain. Winds continue to come from the southeast at 20 kilometers, gusting to 40 this evening with lows of 16. I'm Terrence Vosch with your West

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8: Good morning, West Central Saskatchewan. Here's what's coming up in your three-day forecast. Our north and central regions are starting off with sunshine this morning before it becoming a mix of sun and cloud this afternoon, while the south sees a mix of sun and cloud all morning and afternoon. The region is looking at a 30% chance of showers later this afternoon, with winds coming in from the southeast, gusting up to 50 kilometers, bringing highs of 25. The region becoming cloudy this evening, the north seeing a 60% chance of showers, while the central and south should expect showers. Those winds are continuing to gust to 50 kilometers, and we're seeing lows of 16. Tomorrow currently shows showers in the morning, but ending before the afternoon in our southern regions. The north and central areas are looking to get about 10 to 15 millimeters of rain throughout the day. Winds are gusting up to 60 kilometers tomorrow, and we're looking at highs of 21. The north and central regions continuing to see rain tomorrow evening, while the south has a 60% chance of showers, with regional lows of 14. Sunday continuing that trend with rain during the day across west central, coming with highs of 19. Our north and central region staying cloudy in the evening while seeing a 60% chance of rain. The south continuing to get showers throughout the evening with regional lows of 12. I'm Terrence Vosh with your West Central Online Weather.
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17: Good morning, West Central Saskatchewan. Here's what's coming up in your three-day forecast. Our north and central regions are starting off with sunshine this morning before it becoming a mix of sun and cloud this afternoon, while the south sees a mix of sun and cloud all morning and afternoon. The region is looking at a 30% chance of showers later this afternoon, with winds coming in from the southeast, gusting up to 50 kilometers, bringing highs of 25. The region becoming cloudy this evening, the north seeing a 60% chance of showers, while the central and south should expect showers. Those winds are continuing to gust to 50 kilometers, and we're seeing lows of 16. Tomorrow currently shows showers in the morning, but ending before the afternoon in our southern regions. The north and central areas are looking to get about 10 to 15 millimeters of rain throughout the day. Winds are gusting up to 60 kilometers tomorrow, and we're looking at highs of 21. The north and central regions continuing to see rain tomorrow evening, while the south has a 60% chance of showers, with regional lows of 14. Sunday continuing that trend with rain during the day across west central, coming with highs of 19. Our north and central region staying cloudy in the evening while seeing a 60% chance of rain. The south continuing to get showers throughout the evening with regional lows of 12. I'm Terrence Vosch with your West Central Online weather.
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0: before lunch. Sitting around 21 degrees right now, getting to a high of 23 this Friday, headed into the weekend, where it looks a little bit on the cooler side with some moisture. Now for this day in history with the Corrobert Ready Mart. On this day in 1956, the Canadian Labour Congress was formed through the merger of Trades and Labour Congress of Canada and the Canadian Congress of Labour. This day in entertainment, comedy film Dr. Dolittle premiered in 1998. The Disney Channel original movie Smart House aired in 1999. Movie My Sister's Keeper was in theaters in 2009. Comedy film Ted 2 was in theaters in 2015. And horror movie Annabelle Comes Home was released in 2019. Today in celebrity birthdays, we've got Ariana Grande, actor Robert Davi, baseball player Derek Jeter, actor Nick Offerman, actress Jeanette McCurdy, actor Sean Hayes, and actor Brandon Skelner. This day in history with the Corrobert Ready Mart, locally owned and operated since 1987. The Corrobert Ready Mart is open 7 days a week, open early, open late, and it's your one-stop shop for your grocery, confectionery, and liquid courage needs. Well, that's all for me today. I hope you have a great weekend, and I'll be back to keep you company Monday morning.
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3: Recent rainfall across parts of the prairies is having mixed effects on insect development. Dr. Megan Van Koski, a field crop entomologist with Agriculture and Agri-Food Canada, says one insect we should be watching for now and into early July will be weak midge, which needs a certain amount of rainfall in the spring in order to complete its development.
4: Where we, again, could see some issues with wheat midge developing are east of Edmonton, kind of in a swath east of the Highway 2 corridor, and then in southern Alberta, actually around Lethbridge. Also kind of looking at southwestern Saskatchewan, and then fairly wide corridor along the Manitoba-Saskatchewan border.
3: Producers are encouraged to check the Prairie Pest Monitoring Network website for weekly updates, as well as their provincial insect reports. For Golden West, I'm Glendalee Allen Vossler.
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0: The Delisle Rodeo returns July 10th and 11th with the Canadian Cowboy Association, including

0: 15 different events. Friday night, there will be a cabaret featuring Dixie Highway, and Saturday will also feature a show and shine. There will also be a 50-50 draw and local fundraisers happening throughout the events. That's the Delisle Rodeo, July 10th and 11th. And if you have an event or a fundraiser to share for your community, you can post it for free on the West Central Online Events page.
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1: 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An oil tank fire near Elrose prompted a response from local emergency crews over the weekend. Rosetown and Kyle RCMP say the fire was reported around 2:26 on Saturday.

Saturday morning. The Alrose Fire Department set up a perimeter around the tank, and police say there were no homes near the fire. RCMP also responded to another fire-related call earlier in the week after a truck fire was reported near Elrose on June the 18th. No injuries were reported in the truck fire. Denzil Community Days has been postponed due to the stormy and rainy weather expected this weekend. The event was originally planned for June 27th.

0: 27th and 28th, but organizers have now moved the celebration to August 8th and 9th. The weekend will still include plenty of activities, including tractor pulls, pedal tractor races, a parade, kids' carnival, food booths, a 50-50 draw, and beer gardens. The Kindersley Surge Swim Club is making waves this summer, with 36 swimmers taking part in the 2026 season, including many first-year athletes. Coach Cabri Retger says the club has seen plenty of growth this year.
1: We've had two swim meets so far, Humboldt and Rosetown. It's been entertaining. We have a lot of new swimmers this year. It's a lot of first years, and then we have like our regulars.
0: The team is preparing for another competitive swim meet this weekend in Saskatoon, taking 11 swimmers. Kindersley Composite High School graduates were celebrated Thursday afternoon as the class of 2026 took part in their annual graduation parade. Following their official ceremony at the West Central Event Center, graduates traveled down Main Street towards the Norman Ritchie Community Center, with family, friends, and community members lining the route to cheer them on. Congratulations to all Kindersley grads as they begin the next chapter. Check out West Central online for a photo gallery of the parade. If you've got a news tip or story, submit it to us at news@westcentralonline.com or click on the Submit News button on our website. I'm Jenny Hagan.
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0: It was a pretty special day on the course for Brett Sautner at the Kindersley Regional Park Golf Course. Sautner picked up a hole-in-one on hole 8 on Thursday. The park shared the congratulations following the shot, which is always one of the biggest highlights any golfer can have. So if Brett is smiling a little bigger than usual this week, now you know why. The Saskatchewan Rough Riders are back at Mosaic Stadium Friday night, but they'll officially be the on-the-road team. The Toronto Argonauts are using Regina as their home field because BMO Field is hosting a FIFA World Cup match. The Riders are off to a 2-0 start after wins over BC in Calgary, while the Argonauts come in at 1-1. Both teams have been putting up plenty of points to start the season, so fans could be in for another high-scoring game. Rider fans are also being encouraged to wear white for the team's Prairie Blizzard game, creating another loud atmosphere at Mosaic Stadium. Kickoff is set for 7 p.m. The Toronto Blue Jays continue their weekend series against the Texas Rangers tonight, and you can hear the game locally on 1330 CJYM and 1210 CFYM. First pitch is set for 5 p.m., and the Jays are looking to bounce back after dropping Thursday's opener 6-5. Texas got early home runs from Jock Peterson, Wyatt Langford, and Jake Berger to build enough of a lead. Saturday's game airs at 1 p.m. with Sunday's finale at 11:30 a.m. For more sports scores and stories, visit westcentralonline.com. I'm Jenny Hagan.
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4: Good afternoon, West Central Saskatchewan. Let's take a look at what's coming up in your regional forecast. For our northern regions, including Unity, Macklin, Wilkie, and Bigger, we're seeing sunshine near noon today. Then the skies are looking to become a mix of sun and cloud as the afternoon goes on, bringing a 30% chance of showers. Winds are coming in from the southeast at 30 kilometers, gusting to 50 with highs of 24. This evening's looking partly cloudy with those chances of showers going up to 60% overnight with a risk of a thunderstorm. Those winds continuing to gust to 50 kilometers this evening with lows of 17. For our central regions, including Kindersley, Marengo, Brock, and Rosetown, we're seeing it become a mix of sun and cloud this afternoon with a 30% chance of showers. Winds are coming in from the southeast around 40 kilometers, gusting to 60 this afternoon with highs of 25. Becoming cloudy this evening, and we should be expecting some showers, with those winds gusting up to 50 kilometers, bringing lows of 16. And our southern regions, including Kyle, Elrose, Leader, Lancer, and Abbey, are also seeing a mix of sun and cloud this afternoon, with a 30% chance of showers later this afternoon, coming with a risk of a thunderstorm. Winds are coming in from the southeast up to 50 kilometers, with highs of 25. We should expect some showers this evening with a risk of a thunderstorm, about 10 to 20 millimeters of rain, with those winds gusting up to 40 kilometers, bringing lows of 16. I'm Terrence Vosh with your West Central Online weather.
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0: break. This is the most accident-prone time of the year, Ham, Sharon, Church. And it makes sense. Bike rides, bonfires, summer foods that require sharp knives to prepare, like watermelon and avocado for guacamole. It seems like every day there's a new scrape on my kid's arm. But what about the adults? Apparently, adults rack up about 35 scrapes, cuts, and bruises over the course of the year. And the biggest culprit is being distracted by our phones. No serious injuries, but, you know, injuries bad enough that you might need to spray some Bactine on the wound and cover it with a Band-Aid. Do you think that number is a little high, though? Like 35 scrapes a year? I'm not sure I've had 35 wounds in my whole adult life.
1: The strength of our community comes from the people who shape it. 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
15: Good afternoon, West Central Saskatchewan. Here's what's coming up in your three-day forecast. We're seeing the skies become a mix of sun and cloud this afternoon, bringing a 30% chance of showers. Winds are coming in from the southeast, gusting up to 50 kilometers, and we're seeing highs around 25. Becoming cloudy this evening across the region, our northern regions are seeing a 60% chance of showers overnight, while the central and south are seeing showers this evening, expecting about 10 to 20 millimeters of rain, with those winds continuing to gust up to 50 kilometers, bringing lows of 16. Tomorrow continues to be cloudy with showers across the region, though the south should see the showers ending in the morning, then seeing a 30% chance, the region seeing a thunderstorm risk in the afternoon. Winds are gusting up to 60 kilometers tomorrow afternoon, and we should be seeing highs around 21. Staying cloudy tomorrow evening, with rain expected in the north and central regions, the south seeing a 60% chance of showers, with regional lows of 14. Sunday sees the rain continuing throughout west central with highs of 19. That rain ending in the evening, but staying cloudy for the north, while the south continues to see showers throughout the evening, with regional lows of 11. I'm Terrence Vosh with your West Central Online Weather.
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0: that motor vehicles and alcohol don't mix. Hey, I'm Sharon Church. That's not a suggestion. It's the law. And it seems like most of us are clear on that when it comes to driving on the road. But conservation officers say that they see so many people still drinking while on their boats, especially pontoon boats. Some boaters assume that if a pontoon boat has a barbecue, a place to lie down, or even a bucket that can be used as a washroom, it qualifies as a dwelling, like a houseboat. But that is not the case. So just a reminder, alcohol offenses on the water can result in fines of several hundred dollars. And it's dangerous.
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6: Good afternoon, West Central Saskatchewan. Here's what's coming up in your three-day forecast. We're seeing the skies become a mix of sun and cloud this afternoon, bringing a 30% chance of showers. Winds are coming in from the southeast, gusting up to 50 kilometers, and we're seeing highs around 25. Becoming cloudy this evening across the region, our northern regions are seeing a 60% chance of showers overnight, while the central and south are seeing showers this evening, expecting about 10 to 20 millimeters of rain, with those winds continuing to gust up to 50 kilometers, bringing lows of 16. Tomorrow continues to be cloudy with showers across the region, though the south should see the showers ending in the morning, then seeing a 30% chance, the region seeing a thunderstorm risk in the afternoon. Winds are gusting up to 60 kilometers tomorrow afternoon, and we should be seeing highs around 21. Staying cloudy tomorrow evening, with rain expected in the north and central regions, the south seeing a 60% chance of showers, with regional lows of 14. Sunday sees the rain continuing throughout west central with highs of 19. That rain ending in the evening, but staying cloudy for the north, while the south continues to see showers throughout the evening, with regional lows of 11. I'm Terrence Vosh with your West Central Online Weather.
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0: Are you a road trip games sort of family, like I Spy or License Plate Bingo? Or does each member of the family get their own iPad to distract them from the 8-hour long trip? Now, when our kids were really little, Cam and I sang every little kid song we could think of. There's a Hole in My Bucket, Dear Liza, Down by the Bay, 99 Bottles of Coke on the Wall, and then repeat. I'm not going to lie. There's a Hole in My Bucket is a real banger.
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5: The town of Leader is having a Canada Day celebration on July 1st, starting at 12:30 with a bike parade, starting at the community hall and heading to the Millennium Gardens, where there will be a flag-raising ceremony and cupcakes at 1 p.m. There will be a magic show at 2 p.m. and free swim from 1 to 5 and 7 to 9. Custom Catering will have a food trailer set up throughout the day and to end the evening off at the Ball Diamonds for some fireworks at dusk. That's all happening in Leader on July 1st. 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
1: Organizers of Denzil Community Days are asking residents to save a new date after poor weather expected this weekend forced the postponement of the weekend celebration. The community event will now take place August 8th and 9th with the same lineup of family activities planned. Highlights include a bones tournament, bouncy castles, tractor events, a parade, and plenty of opportunities for the community to come to.

0: together. The Kindersley Surge Swim Club is preparing for another swim meet in Saskatoon this weekend, with several athletes taking on new events. Senior swimmer Brianna Vlesto will be trying the butterfly stroke for the first time and admits there's a mix of emotions.
1: Honestly, yeah, I'm nervous, but I'm also excited. So sometimes, like, while you're marshalling, you can, like, interact with them, like, talk sometime about, like, your swimming experience or, like, personal life, so.
0: The club has 36 swimmers this season and has already completed meets in Humboldt and Rosetown. A temporary emergency room disruption is in place today at the Leader and District Integrated Healthcare Facility. The disruption is scheduled to end at 4 this afternoon. Ambulance services have been notified. Anyone facing life-threatening emergency should still call 911. Rosetown Kyle RCMP were called to an oil tank fire near Elrose early Saturday morning. Police say they were notified of the fire around 2:26 a.m. on June the 21st. The Elrose Fire Department had a perimeter set up around the oil tank, and RCMP say there were no homes nearby. It was one of two fire-related calls in the area last week. Police also received a report of a truck fire in Elrose on June the 19th. No injuries were reported in that incident. The streets of Kindersley were filled with celebration Thursday afternoon as the class of 2026 marked their graduation with the annual KCS Grad Parade. After receiving their diplomas at the West Central Event Center, graduates made their way through town surrounded by supporters and community members. With warm weather and clear skies, it was a memorable day celebrated by achievements of Kindersley's newest graduates. Visit West Central online for a photo gallery of the parade. And don't miss a beat of what's happening in the community. 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I'm Jenny Hagan.
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0: A big congratulation goes out to Brett Sautner after a memorable round at the Kindersley Regional Park Golf Course. The park shared that Sautner recorded a hole-in-one on hole 8 Thursday evening. That's one of those shots golfers dream about and spend the rest of the summer casually mentioning to absolutely everyone. Congratulations to Brett Sautner. Blue Jays baseball is back on local radio this weekend. Toronto continues its four-game series against the Texas Rangers tonight, with coverage airing at 5 p.m. on 1330 CJYM and 1210 CFYM. The Rangers took the series opener Thursday, beating the Jays 6-5. Toronto has now lost five of its last six games at Rogers Center. You can also catch Saturday's broadcast that airs at 1 p.m. and Sunday's game that can be heard at 11:30 a.m. The Saskatchewan Roughriders are back in action tonight at the Mosaic Stadium, looking to improve to 3-0 on the season. It'll be a unique matchup as Toronto Argonauts are the home team despite the game being played in Regina. That's because BMO Field is unavailable while it hosts FIFA World Cup. The Riders are coming off an exciting double overtime win over Calgary, while Toronto enters the game with a 1-1 record. Both offenses have been among the league's best to start the season, setting the stage for what could be another entertaining game. Kickoff is set for 7 p.m. at Mosaic Stadium. For more sports scores and stories, visit westcentralonline.com. I'm Jenny Hagan.
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3: Good afternoon, West Central Saskatchewan. Let's take a look at what's coming up in your regional forecast. For our northern regions, including Unity, Macklin, Wilkie, and Bigger, we're seeing sunshine near noon today. Then the skies are looking to become a mix of sun and cloud as the afternoon goes on, bringing a 30% chance of showers. Winds are coming in from the southeast at 30 kilometers, gusting to 50 with highs of 24. This evening's looking partly cloudy with those chances of showers going up to 60% overnight with a risk of a thunderstorm. Those winds continuing to gust to 50 kilometers this evening with lows of 17. For our central regions, including Kindersley, Marengo, Brock, and Rosetown, we're seeing it become a mix of sun and cloud this afternoon with a 30% chance of showers. Winds are coming in from the southeast around 40 kilometers, gusting to 60 this afternoon, with highs of 25. Becoming cloudy this evening, and we should be expecting some showers, with those winds gusting up to 50 kilometers, bringing lows of 16. And our southern regions, including Kyle, Elrose, Leader, Lancer, and Abbey, are also seeing a mix of sun and cloud this afternoon, with a 30% chance of showers later this afternoon, coming with a risk of a thunderstorm.

0: Winds are coming in from the southeast up to 50 kilometers with highs of 25. We should expect some showers this evening with a risk of a thunderstorm, about 10 to 20 millimeters of rain, with those winds gusting up to 40 kilometers, bringing lows of 16. I'm Terrence Vosh with your West Central Online weather.
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2: 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Jeff Hoffman strikes out Cody Bellinger, and the Blue Jays have done it.
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4: Good afternoon, West Central Saskatchewan. Here's what's coming up in your three-day forecast. We're seeing the skies become a mix of sun and cloud this afternoon, bringing a 30% chance of showers. Winds are coming in from the southeast, gusting up to 50 kilometers, and we're seeing highs around 25. Becoming cloudy this evening across the region, our northern regions are seeing a 60% chance of showers overnight, while the central and south are seeing showers this evening, expecting about 10 to 20 millimeters of rain, with those winds continuing to gust up to 50 kilometers, bringing lows of 16. Tomorrow continues to be cloudy with showers across the region, though the south should see the showers ending in the morning, then seeing a 30% chance, the region seeing a thunderstorm risk in the afternoon. Winds are gusting up to 60 kilometers tomorrow afternoon, and we should be seeing highs around 21. Staying cloudy tomorrow evening, with rain expected in the north and central regions, the south seeing a 60% chance of showers, with regional lows of 14. Sunday sees the rain continuing throughout west central with highs of 19. That rain ending in the evening, but staying cloudy for the north, while the south continues to see showers throughout the evening, with regional lows of 11. I'm Terrence Vosh with your West Central Online Weather.
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Bound, Alberta Bound. Sharon Church here taking you through your Friday afternoon. Your sort of sports report coming up on the other side of 1:30, just after Kit Moore. But first, here's Old Dominion.

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4: West Central Online Weather with Guy's Furniture Kindersley. Hurry, the closing out sale is on now at the Kindersley location of Guy's Furniture.
5: Good afternoon, West Central Saskatchewan. Here's what's coming up in your three-day forecast. We're seeing the skies become a mix of sun and cloud this afternoon, bringing a 30% chance of showers. Winds are coming in from the southeast, gusting up to 50 kilometers, and we're seeing highs around 25. Becoming cloudy this evening across the region, our northern regions are seeing a 60% chance of showers overnight, while the central and south are seeing showers this evening, expecting about 10 to 20 millimeters of rain, with those winds continuing to gust up to 50 kilometers, bringing lows of 16. Tomorrow continues to be cloudy with showers across the region, though the south should see the showers ending in the morning, then seeing a 30% chance, the region seeing a thunderstorm risk in the afternoon. Winds are gusting up to 60 kilometers tomorrow afternoon, and we should be seeing highs around 21. Staying cloudy tomorrow evening, with rain expected in the north and central regions, the south seeing a 60% chance of showers, with regional lows of 14. Sunday sees the rain continuing throughout west central with highs of 19. That rain ending in the evening, but staying cloudy for the north, while the south continues to see showers throughout the evening, with regional lows of 11. I'm Terrence Vosh with your West Central Online Weather.
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0: More something about a truck. I'm Sharon Church, and it's now time for your Sorta Sports Report. This is your brain. This is your brain on sports. According to a study, diehard sports fans aren't just emotionally invested in the action. They're neurologically wired for the game. Researchers found that the brains of superfans light up in unique ways, especially during subtle strategic moments that casual viewers might miss. And even when nothing major is happening, their brains are buzzing with activity in regions tied to personal relevance and evaluations. Meanwhile, they did a scan on my brain when I watched sports, and they found an image of a toy monkey playing a tambourine.
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1: 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An oil tank fire near Elrose prompted a response from local emergency crews over the weekend. Rosetown and Kyle RCMP say the fire was reported around 2:26 on Saturday morning. The Elrose Fire Department set up a perimeter around the tank and police say there were no homes near the fire. RCMP also responded to another fire-related call earlier in the week after a truck fire was reported near Elrose on June the 18th. No injuries were reported in the truck fire. Denzel Community Days has been postponed due to the stormy and rainy weather expected this weekend. The event was originally planned for June 27th and 28th, but organizers have now moved the celebration to August 8th and 9th. The weekend will still include plenty of activities, including tractor pulls, pedal tractor races, a parade, kids' carnival, food booths, a 50-50 draw, and beer gardens. The Kindersley Surge Swim Club is making waves this summer, with 36 swimmers taking part in the 2026 season, including many first-year athletes. Coach Cabri Retger says the club has seen plenty of growth this year.
2: We've had two swim meets so far, Humboldt and Rosetown. It's been entertaining. We have a lot of new swimmers this year. It's a lot of first years, and then we have like our regulars.
1: The team is preparing for another

0: Competitive swim meet this weekend in Saskatoon, taking 11 swimmers. Kindersley Composite High School graduates were celebrated Thursday afternoon as the class of 2026 took part in their annual graduation parade. Following their official ceremony at the West Central Event Center, graduates traveled down Main Street towards the Norman Ritchie Community Center, with family, friends, and community members lining the route to cheer them on. Congratulations to all Kindersley grads as they begin the next chapter. Check out West Central Online for a photo gallery of the parade. If you've got a news tip or story, submit it to us at news@westcentralonline.com or click on the Submit News button on our website. I'm Jenny Hagan.
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0: It was a pretty special day on the course for Brett Sautner at the Kindersley Regional Park Golf Course. Sautner picked up a hole-in-one on hole 8 on Thursday. The park shared the congratulations following the shot, which is always one of the biggest highlights any golfer can have. So if Brett is smiling a little bigger than usual this week, now you know why. The Saskatchewan Roughriders are back at Mosaic Stadium Friday night, but they'll officially be the on-the-road team. The Toronto Argonauts are using Regina as their home field because BMO Field is hosting a FIFA World Cup match. The Riders are off to a 2-0 start after wins over BC and Calgary, while the Argonauts come in at 1-1. Both teams have been putting up plenty of points to start the season, so fans could be in for another high-scoring game. Rider fans are also being encouraged to wear white for the team's Prairie Blizzard game, creating another loud atmosphere at Mosaic Stadium. Kickoff is set for 7 p.m. The Toronto Blue Jays continue their weekend series against the Texas Rangers tonight, and you can hear the game locally on 1330 CJYM and 1210 CFYM. First pitch is set for 5 p.m., and the Jays are looking to bounce back after dropping Thursday's opener 6-5. Texas got early home runs from Jock Peterson, Wyatt Langford, and Jake Berger to build enough of a lead. Saturday's game airs at 1 p.m., with Sunday's finale at 11:30 a.m. For more sports scores and stories, visit westcentralonline.com. I'm Jenny Hagan.
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2: Good afternoon, West Central Saskatchewan. Let's take a look at what's coming up in your regional forecast. For our northern regions, including Unity, Macklin, Wilkie, and Bigger, we're seeing sunshine near noon today. Then the skies are looking to become a mix of sun and cloud as the afternoon goes on, bringing a 30% chance of showers. Winds are coming in from the southeast at 30 kilometers, gusting to 50 with highs of 24. This evening's looking partly cloudy with those chances of showers going up to 60% overnight with a risk of a thunderstorm. Those winds continuing to gust to 50 kilometers this evening with lows of 17. For our central regions, including Kindersley, Marengo, Brock, and Rosetown, we're seeing it become a mix of sun and cloud this afternoon with a 30% chance of showers. Winds are coming in from the southeast around 40 kilometers, gusting to 60 this afternoon with highs of 25. Becoming cloudy this evening, and we should be expecting some showers, with those winds gusting up to 50 kilometers, bringing lows of 16. And our southern regions, including Kyle, Ellerose, Leader, Lancer, and Abbey, are also seeing a mix of sun and cloud this afternoon, with a 30% chance of showers later this afternoon, coming with a risk of a thunderstorm. Winds are coming in from the southeast up to 50 kilometers with highs of 25. We should expect some showers this evening with a risk of a thunderstorm, about 10 to 20 millimeters of rain, with those winds gusting up to 40 kilometers, bringing lows of 16. I'm Terrence Vosh with your West Central Online weather.
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12: Good afternoon, West Central Saskatchewan. Here's what's coming up in your three-day forecast. We're seeing the skies become a mix of sun and cloud this afternoon, bringing a 30% chance of showers. Winds are coming in from the southeast, gusting up to 50 kilometers, and we're seeing highs around 25. Becoming cloudy this evening across the region, our northern regions are seeing a 60% chance of showers overnight, while the central and south are seeing showers this evening, expecting about 10 to 20 millimeters of rain, with those winds continuing to gust up to 50 kilometers, bringing lows of 16. Tomorrow continues to be cloudy with showers across the region, though the south should see the showers ending in the morning, then seeing a 30% chance.

0: region seeing a thunderstorm risk in the afternoon. Winds are gusting up to 60 kilometers tomorrow afternoon, and we should be seeing highs around 21. Staying cloudy tomorrow evening, with rain expected in the north and central regions, the south seeing a 60% chance of showers, with regional lows of 14. Sunday sees the rain continuing throughout west central with highs of 19. That rain ending in the evening, but staying cloudy for the north, while the south continues to see showers throughout the evening, with regional lows of 11. I'm Terrence Vosh with your West Central Online weather.
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Dean Brody on your Friday afternoon. I'm Sharon Church. 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But first, here's Tyler Joe Miller, Under the Influence.

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1: West Central online weather with Guy's Furniture Kindersley. Hurry, the closing out sale is on now at the Kindersley location of Guy's Furniture.
2: Good afternoon, West Central Saskatchewan. Here's what's coming up in your three-day forecast. We're seeing the skies become a mix of sun and cloud this afternoon, bringing a 30% chance of showers. Winds are coming in from the southeast, gusting up to 50 kilometers, and we're seeing highs around 25. Becoming cloudy this evening across the region, our northern regions are seeing a 60% chance of showers overnight, while the central and south are seeing showers this evening, expecting about 10 to 20 millimeters of rain, with those winds continuing to gust up to 50 kilometers, bringing lows of 16. Tomorrow continues to be cloudy with showers across the region, though the south should see the showers ending in the morning, then seeing a 30% chance, the region seeing a thunderstorm risk in the afternoon. Winds are gusting up to 60 kilometers tomorrow afternoon, and we should be seeing highs around 21. Staying cloudy tomorrow evening, with rain expected in the north and central regions, the south seeing a 60% chance of showers, with regional lows of 14. Sunday sees the rain continuing throughout West Central with highs of 19. That rain ending in the evening but staying cloudy for the north, while the south continues to see showers throughout the evening with regional lows of 11. I'm Terrence Vosh with your West Central online weather.
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0: Did you hear about the 7-year-old girl from Calgary? Alyssa is her name. She discovered a rare sea star fossil while playing at a local park. She noticed a dark shape on a boulder in the park and urged her mom and dad to call the dinosaur people. And then they did. Experts from the Royal Tyrrell Museum confirmed that, yes, indeed, it was a fossil. She had found a rare 250 to 400 million year old sea star fossil, measuring around 5 centimeters in size. The fossil has been removed for cleaning and cataloging, and it could eventually go on public display. This is a crazy cool story. The craziest detail of all, though, is that the parents actually called the experts. Because be honest, tell me your response to your kids saying they think they found a dinosaur fossil. It wouldn't be, oh, cool. Okay, 5 more minutes, then we gotta go.
1: 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It's a decision they may not live to regret. Please don't drink and drive.

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6: Head on down to Main Street the morning of July 4th for a parade at 11 a.m. to kick off the Kindersley Filipino Music and Food Street Festival. They'll be bringing the music and taste of the Philippines to Kindersley on July 4th and 5th. After the parade, the festivities will take place at the Norman Ritchie Center. That's the Kindersley Filipino Music and Food Street Festival on July 4th and 5th. 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
1: Organizers of Denzel Community Days are asking residents to save a new date after poor weather expected this weekend forced the postponement of the weekend celebration. The community event will now take place August 8th and 9th with the same lineup of family activities planned. Highlights include a bones tournament, bouncy castles, tractor events, a parade, and plenty of opportunities for the community to come together. The Kindersley Surge Swim Club is preparing for another swim meet in Saskatoon this weekend with several athletes taking on new events. Senior swimmer Brianna Vlasto will be trying the butterfly stroke for the first time and admits there's a mix of emotions.
2: Honestly, yeah, I'm nervous, but I'm also excited. So sometimes, like, while you're marshalling, you can, like, interact with them, like, talk sometime about, like, your swimming experience or, like, personal life, so.
1: The club has 36 swimmers this season and has already completed meets in Humboldt and Rosetown. A temporary emergency room disruption is in place today at the Leader and District Integrated Healthcare Facility. The disruption is scheduled.

0: scheduled to end at 4 this afternoon. Ambulance services have been notified. Anyone facing life-threatening emergency should still call 911. Rosetown Kyle RCMP were called to an oil tank fire near Elrose early Saturday morning. Police say they were notified of the fire around 2:26 a.m. on June the 21st. The Elrose Fire Department had a perimeter set up around the oil tank, and RCMP say there were no homes nearby. It was one of two fire-related calls in the area last week. Police also received a report of a truck fire in Elrose on June the 19th. No injuries were reported in that incident. The streets of Kindersley were filled with celebration Thursday afternoon as the class of 2026 marked their graduation with the annual KCS Grad Parade. After receiving their diplomas at the West Central Event Center, graduates made their way through town surrounded by supporters and community members. With warm weather and clear skies, it was a memorable day celebrated by achievements of Kindersley's newest graduates. Visit West Central online for a photo gallery of the parade. And don't miss a beat of what's happening in the community. 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I'm Jenny Hagan.
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0: A big congratulations goes out to Brett Sautner after a memorable round at the Kindersley Regional Park Golf Course. The park shared that Sautner recorded a hole-in-one on hole 8 Thursday evening. That's one of those shots golfers dream about and spend the rest of the summer casually mentioning to absolutely everyone. Congratulations to Brett Sautner. Blue Jays baseball is back on local radio this weekend. Toronto continues its four-game series against the Texas Rangers tonight, with coverage airing at 5 p.m. on 1330 CJYM and 1210 CFYM. The Rangers took the series opener Thursday, beating the Jays 6-5. Toronto has now lost five of its last six games at Rogers Centre. You can also catch Saturday's broadcast that airs at 1 p.m. and Sunday's game that can be heard at 11:30 a.m. The Saskatchewan Roughriders are back in action tonight at the Mosaic Stadium, looking to improve to 3-0 on the season. It'll be a unique matchup as Toronto Argonauts are the home team despite the game being played in Regina. That's because BMO Field is unavailable while it hosts FIFA World Cup. The Riders are coming off an exciting double overtime win over Calgary while Toronto enters the game with a 1-1 record. Both offenses have been among the league's best to start the season, setting the stage for what could be another entertaining game. Kickoff is set for 7 p.m. at Mosaic Stadium. For more sports scores and stories, visit westcentralonline.com. I'm Jenny Hagan.
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2: Good afternoon, West Central Saskatchewan. Let's take a look at what's coming up in your regional forecast. For our northern regions, including Unity, Macklin, Wilkie, and Bigger, we're seeing sunshine near noon today. Then the skies are looking to become a mix of sun and cloud as the afternoon goes on, bringing a 30% chance of showers. Winds are coming in from the southeast at 30 kilometers, gusting to 50 with highs of 24. This evening's looking partly cloudy with those chances of showers going up to 60% overnight with a risk of a thunderstorm. Those winds continuing to gust to 50 kilometers this evening with lows of 17. For our central regions, including Kindersley, Marengo, Brock, and Rosetown, we're seeing it become a mix of sun and cloud this afternoon with a 30% chance of showers. Winds are coming in from the southeast around 40 kilometers, gusting to 60 this afternoon, with highs of 25. Becoming cloudy this evening, and we should be expecting some showers, with those winds gusting up to 50 kilometers, bringing lows of 16. And our southern regions, including Kyle, Elrose, Leader, Lancer, and Abbey, are also seeing a mix of sun and cloud this afternoon, with a 30% chance of showers later this afternoon, coming with a risk of a thunderstorm. Winds are coming in from the southeast up to 50 kilometers with highs of 25. We should expect some showers this evening with a risk of a thunderstorm, about 10 to 20 millimeters of rain, with those winds gusting up to 40 kilometers, bringing lows of 16. I'm Terrence Vosh with your West Central Online weather.
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0: Canada Day 159 is on Wednesday. Hey, I'm Sharon Church. Did you take any days off next week to make it like an extra long weekend? Because if you've got two PTO days, that'll get you 5 days off in a row. Five glorious days to do whatever you want. Camping, yard work, visit family, or do absolutely nothing. Well, whatever you're doing, know that the highways are going to be pretty busy over these next 2 weekends. People hauling trailers and boats, and let's watch out for motorcycles. Overall, just more traffic. So make sure you pack some patience when you hit the road.
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2: Any chance of boredom?
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12: Good afternoon, West Central Saskatchewan. Here's what's coming up in your 3-day forecast. We're seeing the skies become a mix of sun and cloud this afternoon, bringing a 30% chance of showers. Winds are coming in from the southeast, gusting up to 50 kilometers, and we're seeing highs around 25. Becoming cloudy this evening across the region, our northern regions are seeing a 60% chance of showers overnight, while the central and south are seeing showers this evening, expecting about 10 to 20 millimeters of rain, with those winds continuing to gust up to 50 kilometers, bringing lows of 16. Tomorrow continues to be cloudy with showers across the region, though the south should see the showers ending in the morning, then seeing a 30% chance, the region seeing a thunderstorm risk in the afternoon. Winds are gusting up to 60 kilometers tomorrow afternoon, and we should be seeing highs around 21. Staying cloudy tomorrow evening, with rain expected in the north and central regions, the south seeing a 60% chance of showers, with regional lows of 14. Sunday sees the rain continuing throughout west central with highs of 19. That rain ending in the evening, but staying cloudy for the north, while the south continues to see showers throughout the evening, with regional lows of 11. I'm Terrence Vosh with your West Central Online Weather.
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0: Jordan Davis, Turn This Truck Around. Hey, I'm Sharon Church. The Michael Jackson biopic, Michael, starring Michael Jackson's real-life nephew, Jafar Jackson, as the King of Pop, is closing in on the billion-dollar mark worldwide. That's enough to pass The Lord of the Rings, The Two Towers, and The Hobbit, The Desolation of Smaug on the all-time box office list. What's even more impressive, the movie has already been available to stream for weeks, but people are still heading to the theaters. Critics are a little split, but obviously audiences clearly are not. And with the film now being the highest grossing music biopic ever made, don't be surprised if a sequel moonwalks into theaters sooner rather than later.
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9: 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Hurry, the closing out sale is on now at the Kindersley location of Guy's Furniture.
10: Good afternoon, West Central Saskatchewan. Here's what's coming up in your three-day forecast. We're seeing the skies become a mix of sun and cloud this afternoon, bringing a 30% chance of showers. Winds are coming in from the southeast, gusting up to 50 kilometers, and we're seeing highs around 25. Becoming

0: Cloudy this evening across the region. Our northern regions are seeing a 60% chance of showers overnight, while the central and south are seeing showers this evening, expecting about 10 to 20 millimeters of rain, with those winds continuing to gust up to 50 kilometers, bringing lows of 16. Tomorrow continues to be cloudy with showers across the region, though the south should see the showers ending in the morning, then seeing a 30% chance, the region seeing a thunderstorm risk in the afternoon. Winds are gusting up to 60 kilometers tomorrow afternoon, and we should be seeing highs around 21. Staying cloudy tomorrow evening, with rain expected in the north and central regions, the south seeing a 60% chance of showers, with regional lows of 14. Sunday sees the rain continuing throughout west central with highs of 19. That rain ending in the evening, but staying cloudy for the north, while the south continues to see showers throughout the evening, with regional lows of 11. I'm Terrence Vosh with your West Central Online weather.
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0: Bay, who's gonna love you? I'm Sharon Church. Are you getting tired of the same old burgers? Make your own burger patties. I'm telling you, this has been a game changer. 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You can even season the cheese. Then take one side of your bun and mop up the cheese so it's completely melted to the inside of the bun. That tip is courtesy of Gordon Ramsay, so you know it's good.
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1: 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An oil tank fire near Elrose prompted a response from local emergency crews over the weekend. Rosetown and Kyle RCMP say the fire was reported around 2:26 on Saturday morning. The Elrose Fire Department set up a perimeter around the tank and police say there were no homes near the fire. RCMP also responded to another fire-related call earlier in the week after a truck fire was reported near Elrose on June the 18th. No injuries were reported in the truck fire. Denzel Community Days has been postponed due to the stormy and rainy weather expected this weekend. The event was originally planned for June 27th and 28th, but organizers have now moved the celebration to August 8th and 9th. The weekend will still include plenty of activities, including tractor pulls, pedal tractor races, a parade, kids' carnival, food booths, a 50-50 draw, and beer gardens. The Kindersley Surge Swim Club is making waves this summer, with 36 swimmers taking part in the 2026 season, including many first-year athletes. Coach Cabri Retker says the club has seen plenty of growth this year.
2: We've had two swim meets so far, Humboldt and Rosetown. It's been entertaining. We have a lot of new swimmers this year. It's a lot of first years, and then we have like our regulars.
1: The team is preparing for another competitive swim meet this weekend in Saskatoon, taking 11 swimmers. Kindersley Composite High School graduates were celebrated Thursday afternoon as the class of 2026 took part in their annual graduation parade. Following their official ceremony at the West Central Event Center, graduates traveled down Main Street towards the Norman Ritchie Community Center, with family, friends, and community members lining the route to cheer them on. Congratulations to all Kindersley grads as they begin the next chapter. Check out West Central Online for a photo gallery of the parade. If you've got a news tip or story, submit it to us at news@westcentralonline.com or click on the Submit News button on our website. I'm Jenny Hagan.
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1: It was a pretty special day on the course for Brett Sautner at the Kindersley Regional Park Golf Course. Sautner picked up a hole-in-one on hole 8 on Thursday. The park shared the congratulations following the shot, which is always one of the biggest highlights any golfer can have. So if Brett is smiling a little bigger than usual this week, now you know why. The Saskatchewan Roughriders are back at Mosaic Stadium Friday night, but they'll officially be the on-the-road team. The Toronto Argonauts are using Regina as their home field because BMO Field is hosting a FIFA World Cup match. The Riders are off to a 2-0 start after wins over BC and Calgary, while the Argonauts come in at 1-1. Both teams have been putting up plenty of points to start the season, so fans could be in for another high-scoring game. Rider fans are also being encouraged to wear white for the team's Prairie Blizzard game, creating another loud atmosphere at Mosaic Stadium. Kickoff is set for 7 p.m. The Toronto Blue Jays continue their weekend series against the Texas Rangers tonight, and you can hear the game locally on 1330 CJYM and 1210 CFYM. First pitch is set for 5 p.m., and the Jays are looking to bounce back after dropping Thursday's opener 6-5. Texas got early home runs from Jock Peterson, Wyatt Langford, and Jake Berger to build enough of a lead. Saturday

0: This game airs at 1 p.m. with Sunday's finale at 11:30 a.m. For more sports scores and stories, visit westcentralonline.com. I'm Jenny Hagan.
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2: Good afternoon, West Central Saskatchewan. Let's take a look at what's coming up in your regional forecast. For our northern regions, including Unity, Macklin, Wilkie, and Bigger, we're seeing sunshine near noon today. Then the skies are looking to become a mix of sun and cloud as the afternoon goes on, bringing a 30% chance of showers. Winds are coming in from the southeast at 30 kilometers, gusting to 50 with highs of 24. This evening's looking partly cloudy with those chances of showers going up to 60% overnight with a risk of a thunderstorm. Those winds continuing to gust to 50 kilometers this evening with lows of 17. For our central regions, including Kindersley, Marengo, Brock, and Rosetown, we're seeing it become a mix of sun and cloud this afternoon with a 30% chance of showers. Winds are coming in from the southeast around 40 kilometers, gusting to 60 this afternoon with highs of 25. Becoming cloudy this evening and we should be expecting some showers with those winds gusting up to 50 kilometers, bringing lows of 16. And our southern regions, including Kyle, Elrose, Leader, Lancer, and Abbey, are also seeing a mix of sun and cloud this afternoon with a 30% chance of showers later this afternoon, coming with a risk of a thunderstorm. Winds are coming in from the southeast up to 50 kilometers with highs of 25. We should expect some showers this evening with a risk of a thunderstorm, about 10 to 20 millimeters of rain, with those winds gusting up to 40 kilometers, bringing lows of 16. I'm Terrence Vosh with your West Central Online weather.
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0: Shane Brown, woman. I'm Sharon Church. Summer break. This is the most accident-prone time of the year. And it makes sense. Bike rides, bonfires, summer foods that require sharp knives to prepare, like watermelon and avocados for guacamole. It seems like every day there's a new scrape on my kid's arm. But what about the adults? Apparently, we adults rack up about 35 scrapes, cuts, and bruises over the course of the year. And the biggest culprit is being distracted by our phones. Not serious injuries, but bad enough that you might need to spray some Bactine on the wound and cover it with a Band-Aid. Do you think that number is a little high, though? Like 35 a year? I'm not sure I've had 35 wounds in my whole adult life.
1: Her love for community is evident. She is relentless in balancing all the things that matter, striving and thriving, lifting up those around her, lending her support, lending her voice. And this is Her Voice, celebrating women who make our communities better every day. 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
4: Mainly cloudy skies continue across West Central Saskatchewan tonight with showers and risk of thunderstorms. Winds be around 30, gusting to 50, with overnight lows near 16. Saturday stays unsettled across the region. Northern areas can expect showers and thunderstorm risk with 5 to 10 millimeters of rain. Winds gusting up to 50, bringing highs near 19. Central regions could see 10 to 15 millimeters of rain with winds gusting to 50 and highs around 20. Further south, there's a 30% chance of showers and winds gusting up to 40, bringing highs of 21. And that's your forecast. Plan for sunshine, pack for rain, and mentally prepare for whatever the wind chooses to do with your hair. I'm Jenny Hagan.
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comes back in the saddle. I'm Sharon Church. We all know that motor vehicles and alcohol don't mix, and that's not just a suggestion. It's the law. And it seems like most of us are pretty clear on that when it comes to driving on the road. But conservation officers say that they're seeing so many people still drinking while on their boats, especially pontoon boats. Some boaters assume that if a pontoon boat has a barbecue, a place to lie down, or even a bucket,

0: pocket that can be used as a washroom. It qualifies as a dwelling, like a houseboat, but that's not the case. So just a reminder, alcohol offenses on the water can result in fines of several hundred dollars, and it's dangerous.
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9: Mainly cloudy skies continue across West Central Saskatchewan tonight with showers and risk of thunderstorms. Winds be around 30, gusting to 50, with overnight lows near 16. Saturday stays unsettled across the region. Northern areas can expect showers and thunderstorm risk with 5 to 10 millimeters of rain. Winds gusting up to 50, bringing highs near 19. Central regions could see 10 to 15 millimeters of rain with winds gusting to 50 and highs around 20. Further south, there's a 30% chance of showers and winds gusting up to 40, bringing highs of 21. And that's your forecast. Keep the lawn chairs tied down, the garden watered, and the weather app refreshed like it owes you money. I'm Jenny Hagan.
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tailgate party in your ears. Right now I really need a beer with my friends, drinking beer, talking God, talking amen, God. 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

Dallas Smith. Hey, I'm Sharon Church. Does your family play road trip games in the car, like I Spy or License Plate Bingo? Or does each member of the family get their own iPad to distract them for the 8-hour-long trip? When our kids were really little, Cam and I sang every little kid song we could think of. There's a Hole in My Butt.

0: Rocket Dear Liza down by the bay, 99 bottles of Coke on the wall, and then repeat. I'm not going to lie. There's a Hole in My Bucket is a real banger.
1: Cabbage seed pod weevil pressure is building across the prairies. AAFC's field crop entomologist, Dr. Megan Bankowski, says reports are coming in from multiple areas that weevil activity is already underway.
2: But in the last week, I've been hearing quite a bit from my collaborators with the provinces and from some farmers and agronomists as well, just how active cabbage seed pod weevils are right now. We're hearing of activity in southern Alberta, southern Saskatchewan, central Saskatchewan.
1: Last year, the tiny gray weevil was also found in Manitoba. Bankowski says growers should be on alert heading into flowering as populations are rising quickly, adding they primarily like canola and brown mustard. For Golden West, I'm Glendale Allen Vossler.
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1: Organizers of Denzel Community Days are asking residents to save a new date after poor weather expected this weekend forced the postponement of the weekend celebration. The community event will now take place August 8th and 9th with the same lineup of family activities planned. Highlights include a bones tournament, bouncy castles, tractor events, a parade, and plenty of opportunities for the community to come together. The Kindersley Surge Swim Club is preparing for another swim meet in Saskatoon this weekend with several athletes taking on new events. Senior swimmer Brianna Vlesto will be trying the butterfly stroke for the first time and admits there's a mix of emotions.
2: Honestly, yeah, I'm nervous, but I'm also excited. So sometimes, like, while you're marshalling, you can, like, interact with them, like, talk sometime about, like, your swimming experience or, like, personal life, so.
1: The club has 36 swimmers this season and has already completed meets in Humboldt and Rosetown. A temporary emergency room disruption is in place today at the Leader and District Integrated Healthcare Facility. The disruption is scheduled to end at 4 this afternoon. Ambulance services

0: have been notified. Anyone facing life-threatening emergency should still call 911. Rosetown Kyle RCMP were called to an oil tank fire near Elrose early Saturday morning. Police say they were notified of the fire around 2:26 a.m. on June the 21st. The Elrose Fire Department had a perimeter set up around the oil tank, and RCMP say there were no homes nearby. It was one of two fire-related calls in the area last week. Police also received a report of a truck fire in Elrose on June the 19th. No injuries were reported in that incident. The streets of Kindersley were filled with celebration Thursday afternoon as the class of 2026 marked their graduation with the annual KCS Grad Parade. After receiving their diplomas at the West Central Event Center, graduates made their way through town surrounded by supporters and community members. With warm weather and clear skies, it was a memorable day celebrated by achievements of Kindersley's newest graduates. Visit West Central online for a photo gallery of the parade. And don't miss a beat of what's happening in the community. 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I'm Jenny Hagan.
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0: A big congratulations goes out to Brett Sautner after a memorable round at the Kindersley Regional Park Golf Course. The park shared that Sautner recorded a

0: hole in one on hole 8 Thursday evening. That's one of those shots golfers dream about and spend the rest of the summer casually mentioning to absolutely everyone. Congratulations to Brett Sautner. Blue Jays baseball is back on local radio this weekend. Toronto continues its four-game series against the Texas Rangers tonight, with coverage airing at 5 p.m. on 1330 CJYM and 1210 CFYM. The Rangers took the series opener Thursday, beating the Jays 6-5. Toronto has now lost five of its last six games at Rogers Centre. You can also catch Saturday's broadcast that airs at 1 p.m. and Sunday's game that can be heard at 11:30 a.m. The Saskatchewan Roughriders are back in action tonight at the Mosaic Stadium, looking to improve to 3-0 on the season. It'll be a unique matchup as Toronto Argonauts are the home team despite the game being played in Regina. That's because BMO Field is unavailable while it hosts FIFA World Cup. The Riders are coming off an exciting double overtime win over Calgary, while Toronto enters the game with a 1-1 record. Both offenses have been among the league's best to start the season, setting the stage for what could be another entertaining game. Kickoff is set for 7 p.m. at Mosaic Stadium. For more sports scores and stories, visit westcentralonline.com. I'm Jenny Hagan.
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0: Mainly cloudy conditions continue across West Central Saskatchewan tonight with showers and risk of thunderstorms. Winds will be 30 gusting to 50 with overnight lows near 16. Saturday stays unsettled. Northern areas can expect showers and thunderstorm risks with winds gusting to 50. Looking at 5 to 10 millimeters of rain and highs near 19. Central areas will see winds gusting to 50 with 10 to 15 millimeters of rain and highs around 20. Further south, winds gust to 40 with a 30% chance of showers and highs near 21. Showers and storms continue Saturday night with another 5 to 10 millimeters possible and lows near 14. Sunday keeps the showers around central and southern areas with highs ranging from 17 to 20. And that's your forecast. Keep one eye on the sky and the other on the radar, which is multitasking Saskatchewan way. I'm Jenny Hagan.
2: It's Cooper Douglas with you for the latest edition of the OSY Rentals Ball Report. The Kindersley Old Time Clippers baseball team is in the midst of another season of play in the Fertile Valley Baseball League, getting in all the regular season reps they can before the 39th annual Western Canadian Old Timers Baseball Championship gets underway in Kindersley July 17th. About a month away, the tournament is still looking for teams, only about a handful confirmed in so far, according to organizers. Longtime Clippers player and old-timers baseball representative Ken Pritchard is the guest for this week's Ball Report and says they aren't having the same luck bringing in teams compared to when the tournament was in its prime, Pritchard knowing one reason why attendance has lacked in past years.
3: Twilighter Division, they call it in Saskatchewan baseball. They have the championship for that. They've moved it to the same date as ours, so that has made guys not come here because they've been going to that one, and quite often it's closer than coming to Kindersley, especially teams from over on the east side of the province or south, you know, they'll go to that instead. And that's what happened last year. We moved our tournament date because they'd moved their date again, but it didn't work very well for us because then some of the teams that would have come here, they couldn't because they always usually come on the third weekend in July. So they used to have two provincial tournaments, the Mini and the Maxi, but now they incorporated that into one, as far as I know. That's the way it's been the last few years. And then they have a Masters, so all those tournaments are in July. And so, it makes it harder to get teams to come, I guess.
2: They've tried tinkering around with the ages, even making it an open tournament a few years back. They're willing to keep their minds open if it means seeing some local teams entering the fold.
3: It used to be that it was 35 and over, and then they added the 44 and over age, but we've pretty well had to give up on that 35, and it's just been 43 and over, I believe it is now. A few years ago, we had it wide open, actually, and the Raiders played in it then, and we had some, like the Lloydminster Twins, I think it was, and some teams like that came, but Swift Current, just to get more teams out. And that's maybe what we have to try and do, is just a wide open baseball tournament. We could maybe get local guys to do it, but it's hard to attract, like I say, an Eston or a Rosetown or something to come.
2: The lack of old timers action isn't just a problem facing the group out of Kindersley.
3: It's not just us. Like Medicine Hat, they used to have the same thing. They don't even have it anymore. I think last year they kind of got it going one or two.

0: teams in it or whatever, but it's mostly older guys that go to it. And even nationally, on the Canadian National Old Timers, it used to be 35 and over. Now they've lowered it down. I think it's to 32 and over because they can't seem to get guys to go.
1: With only a month left to enter, it might take some work this year, but perhaps by the 40th event next year, they can restore things to the level of atmosphere created by the namesake behind Berard and Flanagan Fields.
0: I think it was Earl Berard and Jerry Flanagan and those guys started it. Well, they used to have 16 teams here every year, and it was 35 and over, and plus they had a waiting list.
1: Team managers wanting to learn more about registration details can contact Kevin Reichert at 306-460-5136. Again, 306-460-5136. For this week's OSY Rentals Ball Report, I'm Cooper Douglas.
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3: 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You smell smoke? Country 104.

clothes, put it on me. I'm Sharon Church. I've got your sort of sports report coming up. Just after Ella Langley, Be Her. But first, here's Sammy Kershaw.

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0: Ella Langley, be her. I'm Sharon Church, and it's now time for your Sorta Sports Report. This is your brain. This is your brain on sports. According to a study, diehard sports fans aren't just emotionally invested in the action. They're neurologically wired for the game. Researchers found that the brains of super fans light up in unique ways, especially during subtle strategic moments that casual viewers might miss. Even when nothing major is really happening, their brains are buzzing with activity in regions tied to personal relevance and evaluations. Meanwhile, they did a scan on my brain when I watch sports, and they found an image of a toy monkey playing a tambourine.
1: We know you're doing it.
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9: Mainly cloudy skies continue across west central Saskatchewan tonight with showers and risk of thunderstorms. Winds be around 30, gusting to 50, with overnight lows near 16. Saturday stays unsettled across the region. Northern areas can expect showers and thunderstorm risk with 5 to 10 millimeters of rain. Winds gusting up to 50, bringing highs near 19. Central regions could see 10 to 15 millimeters of rain with winds gusting to 50 and highs around 20. Further south, there's a 30% chance of showers and winds gusting up to 40, bringing highs of 21. And that's your forecast. Plan for sunshine.

Did you hear about the girl from Calgary who discovered a rare dinosaur fossil? It's true. I'll tell you the story in just two songs. But first, Tay Bay.

0: A Bad Life, Thomas Rhett and Jordan Davis. Hey, I'm Sharon Church. A 7-year-old girl from Calgary, Alyssa is her name, discovered a rare sea star fossil while playing at a local park. She noticed the dark shape on a boulder in the park, and then she asked her parents to call the dinosaur people. And then they did. Experts from the Royal Tyrrell Museum confirmed that, yes, indeed, it was a fossil. Alyssa found a rare 250 to 400 million year old sea star fossil measuring around 5 centimeters in size. Now, the fossil has been removed for cleaning and cataloging and could eventually go on display. This is pretty cool. It's a very crazy story. But I think the craziest detail of all is that the parents actually called in the experts. Because be honest, tell me your response to your kids saying that they think they found a dinosaur fossil wouldn't be, oh, cool. Okay, 5 more minutes, then we gotta go.
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10: Mainly cloudy skies continue across West Central Saskatchewan tonight with showers and risk of thunderstorms. Winds be around 30, gusting to 50, with overnight lows near 16. Saturday stays unsettled across the region. Northern areas can expect showers and thunderstorm risk with 5 to 10 millimeters of rain. Winds gusting up to 50, bringing highs near 19. Central regions could see 10 to 15 millimeters of rain with winds gusting to 50 and highs around 20. Further south, there's a 30% chance of showers and winds gusting up to 40, bringing highs of 21. And that's your forecast. Keep the lawn chairs tied down, the garden watered, and the weather app refreshed like it owes you money. I'm Jenny Hagan.
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Tim Hicks, No Truck Song. Hey, I'm Sharon Church. Canada Day 159 is Wednesday. Did you take any days off next week to make it like an extra, extra long weekend? Because if you've got two PTO days, that'll get you 5 days off in a row. Five glorious days to do whatever you want. Camping, yard work, visit family, or do absolutely nothing. Well, whatever you're doing, know that the highways are going to be pretty busy over these next

0: 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Overall, just more traffic. 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
2: 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An oil tank fire near Elrose prompted a response from local emergency crews over the weekend. Rosetown and Kyle RCMP say the fire was reported around 2:26 on Saturday morning. The Elrose Fire Department set up a perimeter around the tank and police say there were no homes near the fire. RCMP also responded to another fire-related call earlier in the week after a truck fire was reported near Elrose on June the 18th. No injuries were reported in the truck fire. Denzel Community Days has been postponed due to the stormy and rainy weather expected this weekend. The event was originally planned for June 27th and 28th, but organizers have now moved the celebration to August 8th and 9th. The weekend will still include plenty of activities, including tractor pulls, pedal tractor races, a parade, kids' carnival, food booths, a 50-50 draw, and beer gardens. The Kindersley Surge Swim Club is making waves this summer, with 36 swimmers taking part in the 2026 season, including many first-year athletes. Coach Cabri Retger says the club has seen plenty of growth this year.
3: We've had two swim meets so far, Humboldt and Rosetown. It's been entertaining. We have a lot of new swimmers this year. It's a lot of first years, and then we have like our regulars.
2: The team is preparing for another competitive swim meet this weekend in Saskatoon, taking 11 swimmers. Kindersley Composite High School graduates were celebrated Thursday afternoon as the class of 2026 took part in their annual graduation parade. Following their official ceremony at the West Central Event Center, graduates traveled down Main Street towards the Norman Ritchie Community Center, with family, friends, and community members lining the route to cheer them on.